Listening to that particular track, I was kind of reminded of David Gray and his string of hits back in the late 90s, early 2000s. And then, sure enough, this one came out in 2000, so it would have been a contemporary of David Gray's. From Ontario, Canada, that's Sarah Harmer, listed as the top track of hers on one of the music streaming services, Basement Apartment. Paints a very vivid scene there. Good piece of songwriting there to kick off this hour of Crossing Borders. Border Radio KOFA on the web at borderradioaz.org, where you can find out more about how to support this volunteer-powered, listener-supported station, and also catch up with titles and artists that we play and stream us live online for an hour of all kinds of musical explorations that will include a few familiar names, although deep cuts from Santana, the Black Keys, and Panic at the Disco. Right now, we're going to keep things going along with Joji. That's a music project of the Japanese-Australian singer, producer, and former internet creator George Miller. Well, had to have a fun, when your name is George Miller, you have to have a funny stage name, right? So, Joji it is. Joji will be appearing in Phoenix on July 10th, and this is a single called Pixelated Kisses on Border Radio KOFA.

Hey, hey. I grew up down on the Gulf of Mexico. In the summertime, we'd have these big storms come washing through. Called it high pressure line squall phenomenon, thunderstorms. And I was trapped in that little town I was in. I was just praying one day that one of those storms would carry me away. I wrote this song in honor of it. It's called Smack Dab in a Big Tornado.

0: 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We have been Arizona Western College's public service to the community since 1970. 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

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Track on Border Radio KOFA came out in 2019. That's an artist who came out of Siberia in Russia, performing as a vocalist and keyboardist in a two-person band there. 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John Spear did Flowers. Jim White versus the Packway Handle Band did Smack Dab in a Big Tornado, as we continue things now on Crossing Borders with the Stopgap Solution. This is a Memphis alternative rock band, and a little Mid-South influence in here as well. One More Time, the name of the track. New music from Stopgap Solution is for you now on Border Radio KOFA.

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1: Today's day sponsor is Mitch Tyke, Dave Reek's friend and co-worker from his days in Flagstaff. Wishing Dave all the best as he heads into that amazing adventure called retirement. You'll never stop being a radio guy, but enjoy being off the clock.

song is called Run Away. Grace Chang there teaming up with Xinting Zhao, who is an Edmonton-based songwriter, producer, and audio engineer. And it's for you here on Crossing Borders, Border Radio, KOFA. Some 2008 era music from the Black Keys. That was Oceans and Streams. Deep cut from Santana's Supernatural album in 1999. All in that set here on Crossing Borders, where we cross eras, genres, sounds, styles, and more. Billy No Mates, that's the stage name of British songwriter, producer, and performer Tor Maries. And let's check out his track called The Test for you now on Border Radio KOFA.

you see.

Ladies and gents, this is the moment you've waited for. You've been searching in the dark, sweat soaking through the floor. And buried in your bones, there's an ache that you can't ignore. Taking your breath.

Big pop rap hit from 2010 there, B.O.B. teaming up with Hayley Williams of Paramore in a track called Airplanes here on Crossing Borders. Border Radio, KOFA, The Echo and The Sound were in there, as was Panic at the Disco. Larry McRae also in that set. As we wrap up this hour of Crossing Borders with Arthur Fiedler and the Boston Pops, this is Border Radio, KOFA.

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2: Clear skies are in the forecast for Yuma and La Paz County this evening with a low around 68 in Parker. Sunny tomorrow with a high near 101. A low around 72 in Quartzsite tonight, cloudy tomorrow with a high near 101. And in Yuma, a low around 71 this evening, sunny tomorrow with a high near 101.

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I don't know if you could fill up a full hour of songs that are titled Freedom, but you could certainly fill up a long block. I can think of course, Aretha Franklin, George Michael, Paul McCartney, lots of others. Anna Grosh, the name of the Atlanta-born, Nashville-based singer-songwriter that did a song titled Freedom, put out in 2025, completely her own work there. And that starts off this hour of Crossing Borders on Border Radio, KOFA. 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It's going to be one of the lesser-known artists that you'll hear all hour long, as we have lots of people that are names that have made it in the music business coming up this hour, including the likes of Tate McRae, Flogging Molly, Juanes, Usher, Father John Misty, Amy Mann teaming up with Michael Penn here in just a little bit, Mighty Joe Young, and the band Perry all coming up in this hour of Crossing Borders. But first, it is perhaps another artist that flies under the radar a little bit. It's a re-emerging Canadian indie alt-rock band from Canada, specifically Yarmouth, Nova Scotia, roots going back to the 90s. But this track came out just last year. It's called In the Queue. It's here on Crossing Borders, Border Radio, KOFA.

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That is Sunflower Bean out of New York, and that track, the big one, closes out their 2019 EP called The King of the Dudes. We also heard The Rocketeens with Turn and Smile, Amy Mann and Michael Penn teaming up to cover The Beatles' classic Two of Us. As we continue Crossing Borders, Border Radio, KOFA. Father John Misty has new music out this year, and one of the tracks from it right now is called The Payoff, Border Radio, KOFA.

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Currently, Usher is on tour. By the way, if you're an old fan and wanted to keep up with him, dates include big stadiums, including Allegiant Stadium in Las Vegas and SoFi Stadium in Southern California. Irish-American Celtic punk band Flogging Molly in their great song title, May the Living Be Dead in Our Wake. Juanes in their Para Tu Amor. And Father John Misty also in that set. Tate McRae keeps this hour of music moving along. Canadian pop singer, songwriter, and dancer. Sports Car. 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
1: Today's day sponsor is Mitch Tyke, Dave Reek's friend and co-worker from his days in Flagstaff. Wishing Dave all the best as he heads into that amazing adventure called retirement. You'll never stop being a radio guy, but enjoy being off the clock.

We've had a few Canadian artists this hour. Ruth B. is one of them. She's out of Edmonton, Alberta. First broke through from her Vine-era clips into piano pop songwriting. That's a track from her called Dandelions here on Crossing Borders, Border Radio, KOFA. The band Perry, country music stars there. Better Dig 2, hit from them from 2012. Pistol Annie's also in that set, as well as Mighty Joe Young. Wrapping up this hour of Crossing Borders and making way for Doc Jazz. And Jazz straight ahead here is Glenn Miller Orchestra. Moonlight Becomes You, Border Radio KOFA.

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Times, Revelations of the Musical Beyond. If you're looking for live jazz in Southwest Arizona, be sure to listen for the Southwest Arizona Jazz Calendar, a bulletin board of the jazz scene in Yuma County. The Southwest Arizona Jazz Calendar will begin our second hour today. And now let's go to the music. We'll begin with a 2026 recording by pianist Billy Childs. It's his first trio recording in 25 years, and Childs is generally recognized as an American jazz master. His training is impeccable, having studied at the University of Southern California Thornton School of Music, where he received a degree in composition. He's trained on both the classical side and experienced on the jazz side, and has won multiple Grammys. We'll hear him now playing a jazz standard by Benny Golson, Whisper Not.

genial welcome to you from Jazz Straight Ahead. I'm Doc Jazz, and I hope you'll remain for the next 2 hours to enjoy all the diversity of jazz, along with occasional diversions into jazz-related musics, and sometimes

Starting at the top, as we usually do on Jazz Straight Ahead, we heard pianist Billy Childs in Benny Golson's jazz classic, Whisper Not. Matt Penman was on bass, and the drummer was Ari Honig. The title of the album is Triumvirate, referring to the trio setting which Childs chose. We then went to vocalese master Kurt Elling. The vocalist gave us a tune titled They Speak No Evil, and since Wayne Shorter is credited as the composer, it's a vocalese version of Speak No Evil. Bob Mincer played sax and is the conductor of the WDR Big Band Cologne, one of the big bands that the German Public Broadcasting Corporation keeps in-house in various regions in Germany. The band consists of Billy Test at the piano, John Goldsby on bass, drummer Hans Decker, a trumpet section with Wim Bolt, Rob Brunen, Andy Haderer, Brud Bruls, and Carlo Nadozza. The bone section has Jonathan Berbel, Raphael Klemm, Andy Hunter, and Mathis Sederberg. In the sax and woodwind section, instruments otherwise unspecified, we have Johann Herlen, Carolina Strassmeier, Ben Fitzpatrick, Paul Heller, and Jens Neufang. The title of the album is In the Brass Palace. We'll go next to a guitarist who calls himself Early Times. He hails from Sacramento, California, but now is based in New York. The tune we'll hear from him and his group, which he wrote, is called On the Corner.

You just heard La Patria del Son, written by Rebecca Malion. The title translates from Spanish as The Fatherland of the Son, which is a genre of Afro-Cuban music. The leader of the group was Bobby Matos. He plays timbales and also vocalizes on the album. Judson Judd Matos is on percussion and a vocalist. Robertito Melendez is on congas and a vocalist. Theo Saunders is at the piano, on bass, John B. Williams. Fred Fontaine Jr. plays tenor sax and flute. Danny Weinstein doubles on an interesting combination of instruments, the trombone and violin. Anthony Blea also plays violin. The album is a 2-CD set titled Bobby Matos Heritage Ensemble Live La Peña. La Peña is a club in Berkeley, California, where this was recorded in 2007. Before that, we heard Arturo Sandoval. The tune was Red Trumpet. Sandoval is both trumpet player and vocalist on this album. William Brahm is the guitarist. On drums, we heard Daniel Feldman. The bassist is Maximilian Girl. On piano and keyboards, it's Lisandro Pidre. Samuel Torres plays percussion. Michael Tucker is on tenor sax. The trombonist is Paul Noel. And Bob Shepard plays alto and Barry saxes and flute on the album. The title of the album is Sangu, S-A-N-G-U, with an acute accent over the U. And the only clue I could find to the title of the album appears on a promotional announcement where at the bottom, in quotes, it says, "Sounds good, man. Sangu." So I guess it means, sounds good. Well, I hope you thought so. And before that, we introduced to the air on KAWC, KAWP, KAWQ, and KOFA, as well as our online service, Early Times, a guitarist who wrote a tune that we heard called On the Corner. Steve Gadd was the drummer. Luke Curtis played double bass. Sakai Curtis was at the piano, and the sax and flute player was Craig Handy. This album is titled Border Crossings. Up next, we'll hear from someone also making his debut on this radio station and internet service. His name is Eric Deutsch, and the tune is titled, rather quizzically, Saddest Day in Paradise.

starting at the top, we heard Saddest Day in Paradise. Eric Deutsch was at keyboards. Jeff Hill was the bassist. On drums, we heard Tony Mason. Avi Bortnick plays various guitars. Mike McGinnis multi-instrumentalizes on reeds. And Brian Dry plays just the trombone, no mean achievement in itself. The tune was written by Eric Deutsch, and the album is titled This Was Then. Before the Eric Deutsch track, we heard from George Coleman on tenor sax. The tune was Ugly Beauty. That one was written by Thelonious Monk. The pianist was David Hazeltine. John Weber was on bass. Joe Farnsworth was at the drum set. Café da Silva was on percussion. I think he used to go under just the single name Café. And Bill Dobbins was the orchestral arranger and conductor for a string orchestra with 5 first violins, 4 second violins, 2 violas, and 2 cellos, or cellos. There's a way to be sure you've got the latest on jazz straight ahead. Sign up for the weekly playlist that I send out every Saturday before the show at 7 p.m. Mountain Standard Time. All you need to do is send me an email at docjazz@kawc.org and be sure to type subscribe as either the subject line of the email or the email.

time to take a little break now. We've got a minute of announcements coming up. Then at the top of the hour, I'll be back with another 59 minutes of jazz straight ahead. We'll have the Southwest Arizona Jazz Calendar and then move on to the music for the rest of the 59 minutes allotted for Jazz Straight Ahead. So don't go away. We're only half done. There's lots more music to come on Jazz Straight Ahead. I'm Doc Jazz, and I'll be right back.

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2: Clear skies are in the forecast for Yuma and La Paz County this evening with a low around 72 in Quartzsite. Cloudy tomorrow with high near 101. In Parker, a low around 68 this evening. Sunny tomorrow with a high near 101. And in Yuma, a low around 71 tonight. Sunny tomorrow with a high near 101.
3: Jazz Straight Ahead returns. I'm Doc Jazz. Here's the Southwest Arizona Jazz calendar for the next week or so. The Lute Summer Jazz Series is moving along with its fourth biweekly performance next Friday, July 3rd, at Lute's Casino in Yuma's North End from 7 to 9 p.m. Last year, vocalist Charles Shepard had his debut at the Summer Jazz Series, and now he returns Friday, next week, in your only opportunity to hear him at the series this summer. The series will occur every other Friday through August 28th, with each performance by the Yuma Jazz Company hosting a Yuma area vocalist. Here's the rest of the summer's lineup. July 17th, Jennifer Wayman makes her first appearance of the season. July 31st, the return of Mia Delgado. August 14th, Jennifer Wayman returns, and on August 28th, Mia Delgado returns for the season finale. Get there early if you want a seat. Sometimes the room is packed full by 7 p.m. or even earlier. For more information on the Yuma Jazz Company at the Lute Summer Jazz Series, just direct your favorite internet browser, be it Chrome, Firefox, Edge, Safari, Wave, Brave, Opera,

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That's DocJazz, all one word, DocJazz, at kawc.org. And now let's move on to the music. We'll get things moving on this hour of Jazz Straight Ahead with alto saxophonist and flute player Ken McIntyre, along with Eric Dolphy in the front line. The tune is one McIntyre wrote called Head Shakin'.

We first heard a tune called Head Shaken from Ken McIntyre, who played alto saxophone and flute on this album. Eric Dolphy is the other member of the front line, and he not only plays alto sax and flute, but also bass clarinet. The pianist was Walter Bishop Jr. On bass, we heard Sam Jones, and the drummer was Arthur Taylor. The title of this album, reissued in 1994 on CD, is Looking Ahead. The original on LP was released in 1960 and was recorded by famous recording engineer Rudy Van Gelder. After that, we heard pianist Sean Mason. The tune was Rediscovery. Tony Glaucy played trumpet. The tenor sax player was Chris Lewis. On bass, it was Felix Mosholm. And on drums, Domo Branch. This Sean Mason album is titled A Breath of Fresh Air. You may be wondering about Ken McIntyre. The reason that he's probably not better known, like Eric Dolphy, is because he chose to spend many of his years in education. Although his first instrument was the bugle when he was 8 years old, he started playing sax at 19, then clarinet and flute. He served in the U.S. Army for 2 years in the 1950s, and then attended the Boston Conservatory. His bachelor's is in flute and composition, his master's in composition, and an Ed.D. in curriculum design from the University of Massachusetts Amherst. In the 60s, he taught music in public schools, then played with Bill Dixon, Jackie Bryant, and the Jazz Composers Orchestra. He was also with pianist Cecil Taylor for 3 years. He was the founder of the first African-American music program in the U.S. at the State University of New York College at Old Westbury, which he began in 1971, teaching there for 24 years. He also taught at other educational institutions. In the early 1990s, he added Makonda to his name. This because when he was performing in Zimbabwe, a stranger gave him a piece of paper with the word Makonda on it. In the Ndebele language, it means many skins, and in the Shona language, it means many heads. He died in 2001 at the age of 69 in New York City from a heart attack. So now we know a little bit more about Makonda Ken McIntyre. Next up, we have a couple of vocalists. First, from Catherine Russell, we'll hear a tune titled Long About Midnight, written by Alex Hill and Irving Mills. Long About Midnight calls to mind another tune written by Thelonious Monk called Round Midnight. And we'll hear vocalist Nicole Zoraitis and her combo stretch out on that tune. But first, it's Catherine Russell recorded live at Jazz at Lincoln Center with Long About Midnight.

Ben Patterson, piano. John Allred, trombone. John Eric Kelso, trumpet. Evan Arnson, saxophone.

The tune just played was Round Midnight. Nicole Zoraitis was the vocalist. Ordinarily, she accompanies herself on the piano, but in this case, Rachel Eckroth took over on piano, laying out on organ, which she plays on all the other tracks. Keon Harold was the trumpet player. Tom Scott was on sax. Edan Maureen played guitar. Dan Pugach was on drums, and Sam Weber was the bassist. The performance was recorded June 8th through 10th, 2025, at Vic's in Las Vegas, hence the title of the album, Nicole Zoraitis and Friends, Live at Vic's Las Vegas. Before that, we heard vocalist Catherine Russell. Matt Munisteri was on guitar. The pianist was Ben Patterson. On bass, we heard Russell Hall. Domo Branch was the drummer. And the horn players were John Eric Kelso on trumpet, John Allred on trombone, and Evan Arnson on tenor sax and clarinet. The title of this album is Catherine Russell, Live at Jazz at Lincoln Center. We'll move on now to a lovely version of Hoagy Carmichael's tune, Skylark, here performed on piano by Noah Hajduk.

Noah Hajdu led that group of tunes with Skylark, which sounded like a piano solo. Skylark is a standard, and so are most of the tunes on the album, so it's titled Standards. However, it's not a solo piano album. Besides the rhythm section, with Hajdu as a soloist, Steve Wilson joins for three tracks on

0: on additional percussion. This album is titled Eclecticity, a combination of eclectic and electricity. Third in the queue stood guitarist James Zito. He gave us the Van Heusen Burke standard, It Could Happen to You. It was a duo setting with Luther Allison, who otherwise plays piano on this album, doing a stint at the organ. The name of the album is Zito's Jump, Z-I-T-O, apostrophe S, Jump, with an exclamation point at the end. Finally, Steve Wilson, who we didn't get to hear on the Noah Haidu album that led off the set, gave us a tune titled Quiet Girl, written by pianist Billy Childs. Wilson played soprano sax. Joe Locke was at the vibraphone. On piano, we heard Rini Rosnes. The bassist was Jay Anderson. On drums, it was Kendrick Scott. And this is one of two tracks out of eight on the album that features a French horn player, Kevin Newton. The album's title is Enduring Sonance, S-O-N-A-N-C-E.
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6: Clear skies are in the forecast for Yuma and La Paz County this evening, with a low around 68 in Parker. Sunny tomorrow with a high near 101. A low around 72 in Quartzsite tonight. Cloudy tomorrow with a high near 101. And in Yuma, a low around 71 this evening. Sunny tomorrow with a high near 101.
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9: BBC News with Roisin Hasty. More international teams have been arriving in Venezuela to join the rescue effort following Wednesday's double earthquake. Tens of thousands of people are still estimated to be missing, but hopes of finding more survivors are fading. Nearly 1,500 have been confirmed dead. The interim president, Delcy Rodriguez, says progress has been made in restoring water and power services and reopening roads. The BBC's Yogita Lemurye is in the capital, Caracas.
10: The walls outside hospitals in Caracas are slowly filling up with pictures of the missing. By the hour, families stack up more photos, desperately looking for information about their loved ones. The morgue in the capital is overwhelmed, and as more bodies are brought in, there is simply not enough space to store them, even until they can be identified and returned. Search and rescue operations continue in many areas, and while more relief teams are arriving from different parts of the world every day, there is still an acute shortage of the equipment and manpower required to dig through the rubble.
9: Meanwhile, more American soldiers have arrived, a part of a U.S. pledge to provide assistance. An American official has said the U.S. and Iran have agreed to stand down after a series of clashes around the Strait of Hormuz. They also said technical talks on the recent memorandum of understanding were expected to continue. There's been no confirmation from Iran. Australia and Van

0: Vanuatu have signed a sweeping economic and security agreement that bars any foreign military base on the Pacific Island nation. Australia's Prime Minister Anthony Albanese said the Nakamal agreement ensured Vanuatu would remain free from militarisation. In exchange, Australia will provide greater economic support. Prime Minister Jotam Napat called it a significant step in the relationship.
1: With the signing of the long-awaited Nakamal agreement, Australia and Vanuatu are close neighbours, trusted partners and enduring friends. Today's meeting reaffirms our set commitment to continue to strengthen the comprehensive partnership between our two countries.
0: Pakistan says it's carried out airstrikes and ground assaults on Islamist militant targets across the Afghan border. Sanjay Dasgupta reports.
2: Statements by senior officials from either side pointed out that the eastern Afghan provinces of Paktia, Paktika and Kunar had been hit. Pakistan's information minister Ataullah Tarar said the strikes had targeted Islamist militant hideouts and large quantities of weapons had been destroyed. The Taliban government spokesman Zabiullah Mujahid condemned the Pakistani military action, saying dozens of civilians had been killed or wounded. Pakistan accuses the Taliban government of sheltering militants. The Taliban in Kabul have repeatedly denied this.
0: BBC News. Israel says it's destroyed underground infrastructure in southern Lebanon used by the militant group Hezbollah. A statement by the Prime Minister Benjamin Netanyahu and his defense minister said the military hit a 200-meter tunnel in the town of Majalzoun containing hundreds of weapons. The world's most powerful particle accelerator, the Large Hadron Collider, is shutting down for a four-year upgrade, hoping this will help hunt for dark matter. The collider found the Higgs boson in 2012, a particle thought to have a connection with dark matter. Sasha Schlichter reports.
3: Inside the Large Hadron Collider, a nearly 30-kilometer circular tunnel deep below the French-Swiss border, superconducting magnets and accelerating structures propel particles to extreme energies and then smash them together at phenomenal speeds. The LHC was most famously used to prove the existence of the Higgs boson, dubbed the God Particle. Once the upgrade is completed, CERN hopes to dramatically expand its understanding of how the God Particle works. The lab's main hope is to produce two Higgs bosons simultaneously and see them interact.
0: Co-hosts Canada have defeated South Africa 1-0 in the first match of the knockout stage of the Football World Cup. The midfielder Stefan Eustachio scored Canada's only goal in stoppage time minutes before the final whistle. One of the most famous names in global fitness, Les Mills, has died aged 91. He competed in the shot put and discus for New Zealand at four Olympic Games and later served as mayor of Auckland. With his wife, he opened his first gym in the city in 1968 before lending his name to a fitness brand that developed group workouts set to music. They were called Body Pump and Body Combat. Again, that is the global fitness. Les Mills has died aged 90.
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stretched out on a long white table, yeah. So sweet.

John Batiste from Hollywood Africans, St. James Infirmary Blues. And before that, Marquise Hill from Meditation Tape with Good Morning. Let's continue with the dynamic duo of Kenny Barron and Regina Carter, the title track from their recording, Free Fall.

Shorter from Adam's Apple with Chief Crazy Horse, Herbie Hancock piano, Reggie Workman bass, Joe Chambers drums. This is Jazz.

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1: Clear skies are in the forecast for Yuma La Paz County this evening with a low around 72 in Quartzsite. Cloudy tomorrow with high near 101. In Parker, a low around 68 this evening. Sunny tomorrow with a high near 101. And in Yuma, a low around 71 tonight. Sunny tomorrow with a high near 101.
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She won't hide, she's in plain sight.

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That's okay.

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And right before that, Joe Chambers, Dance Cobina. Let's continue with Stefan Harris and Blackout from the recording Sonic Creed with his rendition of Abby Lincoln's Throw It Away.

0: great Becky Mseleku from his recording Timelessness. We heard the composition Vukani, Wake Up. Thank you so much for joining me during this hour. I had a great time. Thank you so much for joining me. You're with D. Alexander, and this is Jazz.
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2: 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Thanks for joining us. It's 10 o'clock. Right now, we've got some BBC News, followed by lots more great music here on Jazz Network.
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3: BBC News with Roisin Hasty. More international teams have been arriving in Venezuela to join the rescue effort following Wednesday's double earthquake. Tens of thousands of people are still estimated to be missing, but hopes of finding more survivors are fading. Nearly 1,500 have been confirmed dead. Will Grant is in one of the hardest hit areas, Katia Lamar.
4: There are so many thousands of families in Katia Lamar now homeless that they've set up a temporary camp in the local baseball stadium. The only thing to protect them from the elements are donated nylon tents or makeshift shelters they've put together with blankets and sheets. The youngest resident of this tent city is Aiden, a one-month-old baby. The size of the rebuilding Katia Lamar is so vast that in all probability, Aiden will be a toddler before he's back living in permanent accommodation once again.
3: There's also growing anger with the Venezuelan government as residents say there isn't enough support. Earlier, their interim president, Delcy Rodriguez, said progress had been made towards restoring key services.
5: We have already restored about 75% of electricity service. Teams are continuing to work towards full restoration of electrical services as well as water services. And the transit and circulation in roadways are about 90% restored, which is very important for rescue operations.
3: An American official has said the U.S. and Iran have agreed to halt strikes after a series of clashes around the Strait of Hormuz. They say technical talks on the recent memorandum of understanding are expected to continue. Iran has yet to confirm this. Iran Now reports from Jerusalem.
6: The renewed fighting was triggered by efforts to reopen the Strait of Hormuz, with differing interpretations of the Memorandum of Understanding to end the war. Now a US official says that both sides will stand down for now, allowing vessels to move freely. Unconfirmed reports say technical talks are due to continue in Qatar on Tuesday. The latest exchanges of fire in the Gulf began

0: began after Iran attacked a cargo vessel last Thursday. President Trump threatened that Iran would cease to exist if it didn't honour the interim agreement.
1: Pakistan says it's carried out airstrikes and ground assaults on Islamist militant targets across the Afghan border. The Paktia, Paktika and Kunar provinces were reportedly hit. The Taliban authorities in Afghanistan also said dozens of civilians have been killed or wounded. The strikes follow an Islamist group attack on a Pakistani paramilitary camp in Karachi. Australia and Vanuatu have signed a sweeping economic and security agreement that bars any foreign military base on the Pacific Island nation. The Australian Prime Minister said the agreement ensured the Vanuatu territory would remain free from militarisation. BBC News. President Putin has acknowledged that Russia is suffering fuel shortages as a result of Ukrainian attacks on energy infrastructure, but said the situation was not critical. Mr. Putin said the main task was to increase air defences and ensure fuel supplies, especially to Crimea. A fossil which has been ignored for 40 years has turned out to be the first dinosaur bone ever found in Antarctica. It's now been identified as a tailbone of the largest dinosaurs ever to roam the Earth, a titanosaur. Rebecca Morell reports.
2: The 10-centimetre-wide fossil was unearthed during an expedition to James Ross Island 4 decades ago. Its discovery was recorded in a filled notebook with a tiny sketch of the fossil and a note saying, "vertebra from a large reptile." But that was as far as the identification went, until the fossil was spotted amongst the thousands of specimens stored at the British Antarctic Survey. Its distinctive shape revealed it was part of the tail of a titanosaur, the largest dinosaurs ever to roam the Earth. It dates to 82 million years ago, when Antarctica was very different to how it is today.
1: The world's most powerful particle accelerator, the Large Hadron Collider, is shutting down for a 4-year upgrade. The circular tunnel under the French-Swiss border used atom collision to find the Higgs boson, a particle that could act as a portal between known particles and dark matter. Scientists hope intensifying the machine's ability to accelerate and smash particles will provide 100 times more data to hunt for dark matter. One of the most famous names in global fitness, Les Mills, has died aged 91. He competed in the shot put and discus for New Zealand at 4 Olympic Games. He's also known for lending his name to a fitness brand that developed group workouts set to music such as Body Pump and Body Combat. With his wife, he opened his first gym in the city in 1968. BBC News.
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celebrating a centennial with John Coltrane from My Favorite Things with Summertime, McCoy Tyner piano, Steve Davis bass, Elvin Jones drums, Coltrane on tenor. Let's continue with Allison Rubu from Ashland with a beautiful arrangement of Michelle Legrand's A Summer Knows, with John McLean guitar, Jim Galloretto flute, Jill Kading cello, Larry Kohut bass, and Jim Woodlowski on drums.

the late great Roy Ayers from his recording and the title track, Mystic Voyage. You're with D. Alexander. This is Jazz.

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4: Clear skies are in the forecast for Yuma, La Paz County this evening with a low around 72 in Quartzsite. Cloudy tomorrow with a high near 101. In Parker, a low around 68 this evening. Sunny tomorrow with a high near 101. And in Yuma, a low around 71 tonight. Sunny tomorrow with a high near 101.
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on trumpet, Mr. Charles Tolliver, and Music Inc. with the composition and the name of the recording, Impact. Before that, Mr. Gregory Porter from his recording, Take Me to the Alley, beautifully singing with Miss Alicia Olatunja. Here's Nat King Cole, Sweet Lorraine, from After Midnight.

0: guitarist and composer John Scofield from his recording Hand Jive. We heard Checkered Past with Eddie Harris tenor, Larry Golding's organ, Dennis Irwin bass, Bill Stewart drums, and Don Elias percussion. You're with D. Alexander. This is Jazz.
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3: BBC News with Emily Thomas. More international teams have been arriving in Venezuela to join the rescue effort following Wednesday's double earthquake. Tens of thousands of people are still estimated to be missing, but hopes of finding more survivors are fading. There's growing anger with the Venezuelan government as residents say there isn't enough support. The interim president, Delcy Rodriguez, says progress has been made towards restoring key services.
4: We have already restored about 75% of electricity service. Teams are continuing to work towards full restoration of electrical services as well as water services. And the transit and circulation in roadways are about 90% restored, which is very important for rescue operations.
3: An American official has said the US and Iran have agreed to stop their attacks. The official also said technical talks on the recent memorandum of understanding were expected to continue. Yoland Nell is in Jerusalem.
5: The renewed fighting was triggered by efforts to reopen the Strait of Hormuz, with differing interpretations of the memorandum of understanding to end the war. Now a US official says that both sides will stand down for now, allowing vessels to move freely. The latest exchanges of fire in the Gulf began after Iran attacked a cargo vessel last Thursday. President Trump threatened that Iran would cease to exist if it didn't honor the interim agreement. Over the weekend, the new US-brokered ceasefire between Israel and Lebanon has also looked shaky, as fighting has continued between Israel and Hezbollah, which opposes the agreement. Tehran says the hostilities in Lebanon must stop for a wider ceasefire deal to stick.
3: Pakistan says it has carried out airstrikes and ground assaults on Islamist militant targets across the Afghan border. The strikes come days after an Islamist group attacked a Pakistani paramilitary camp in the southern city of Karachi, killing three troopers. Yama Baritz is in Kabul.
6: The Taliban government says Pakistani warplanes struck several locations in Kunar, Paktia and Paktika provinces overnight, killing and injuring dozens of civilians, including women and children. The war-hit area was Mandikhel in Paktia. A local hospital says it received more than 40 injured patients. Pakistan has confirmed carrying out the strikes, but says they targeted militant camps belonging to Tehrik-e-Taliban of Pakistan, or TTP. Islamabad says 29 militants were killed after intelligence-led ground operations and air strikes in the area.
3: President Putin has acknowledged that Russia is suffering fuel shortages as a result of Ukrainian attacks on energy infrastructure, but said the situation was not critical. Mr. Putin said the main task was to increase air defenses and ensure fuel supplies, especially to Crimea.

0: World News from the BBC. Andy Burnham, who's expected to become Britain's new Prime Minister next month, is due to give his first major policy speech since Keir Starmer announced his resignation. He will set out a plan to raise living standards across the UK. Mr. Burnham is also expected to focus on devolution, arguing that more decisions should be made outside London. Australia and Vanuatu have signed a sweeping economic and security agreement that bars any foreign military base on the Pacific Island nation. Vanuatu's Prime Minister, Jotam Napaat, described it as a significant step up in the relationship. Katie Watson reports.
1: This pact, known as the Nakamal Agreement, was meant to have been signed nearly 10 months ago. But Vanuatu's Prime Minister, Jotham Napaat, pulled out of a signing ceremony last September, citing concerns about sovereignty. This agreement is a watered-down version of the original, but it still sets out that critical infrastructure in Vanuatu won't become militarised. In exchange, Australia will provide greater economic support. Effectively, this puts Australia in a strong position as the country's most important security and policing partner. This at a time when concern over China's influence in the Pacific region is growing.
0: The world's most powerful particle accelerator, the Large Hadron Collider, is shutting down for a four-year upgrade. The circular tunnel under the French-Swiss border used atom collision to find the Higgs boson, a particle that could act as a portal between known particles and dark matter. One of the most famous names in global fitness, Les Mills, has died at the age of 91. He competed in the shot put and discus for New Zealand at four Olympic Games. With his wife, he opened his first gym in Auckland, creating a nationwide chain, before lending his name to a fitness brand that developed group workouts set to music, such as Body Pump and Body Combat. BBC News.
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Lee Morgan on trumpet from the Sidewinder, with Joe Henderson tenor, Barry Harris piano, Bob Cranshaw bass, Billy Higgins on drums, with Hocus Pocus from the recording The Sidewinder. And right before that, a young lady that's taking the music world by storm, making all of those that have gone on before us, the great singers that is, making them smile, Miss Samara Joy from Linger a While with I'm Confessing That I Love You. Here's Steve Turay on trombone from his recording Generations with Resistance.

from the group Artifacts, which consists of Tamika Reed on cello, Nicole Mitchell flute, and drummer Mike Reed, also the composer of that piece, Pleasure Palace. Three successors to the AACM, the Association for the Advancement of Creative Musicians, Chicago's association. Ancient to the future, and the future is definitely bright with the next generation of these three phenomenal individuals. With their second release, And Then There's This. And you've heard it right here with me, D. Alexander. And this is Jazz.

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2: Clear skies are in the forecast for Yuma La Paz County this evening with a low around 72 in Quartzsite. Cloudy tomorrow with a high near 101. In Parker, a low around 68 this evening. Sunny tomorrow with a high near 101. And in Yuma, a low around 71 tonight. Sunny tomorrow with a high near 101.
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That's Ed Wilkerson Jr. on tenor, along with Rod Magaha on trumpet, Harrison Bankhead on bass, Reggie Nicholson on drums, from the recording and the title track, Light on the Path. And before that, we heard from Canadian barre saxophonist and bassoonist Miss Melissa Pipe and her sextet from Of What Remains. We heard her composition, Day. Here's Dinah Washington and Brooke Benton. Baby, you've got what it takes.

Nothing like Ben Webster, a live recording. His playing is full of sentiment and emotion. With My Romance from Ben Webster Plays Ballads. Right before that, Dinah Washington and Brooke Benton from The Two of Us with Baby, You've Got What It Takes. Both Dinah Washington and Ben Webster, born in 1924, which would make them 100 years old, celebrating

0: www.mt.com. Look forward to hearing from you. Until we are together again, please take care of yourself. You're with D. Alexander. This is Jazz.
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3: BBC News with Emily Thomas. More international teams have been arriving in Venezuela to join the rescue effort following last Wednesday's double earthquake. Tens of thousands of people are still estimated to be missing. Will Grant is one of the hardest hit areas, Katia Lamar.
4: There are so many thousands of families in Katia Lamar now homeless that they've set up a temporary camp in the local baseball stadium. The only thing to protect them from the elements are donated nylon tents or makeshift shelters they've put together with blankets and sheets. The youngest resident of this tent city is Aiden, a one-month-old baby. The size of the rebuild in Katia Lamar is so vast that in all probability, Aiden will be a toddler before he's back living in permanent accommodation once again.
3: An American official has said the US and Iran have agreed to halt strikes after a series of clashes around the Strait of Hormuz. They say technical talks on the recent memorandum of understanding are expected to continue. Yoland now is in Jerusalem with the latest.
5: Several media outlets quoting this Trump administration official who's unnamed, saying that the US and Iran have agreed to stand down now after several days of attacks against each other, and also to allow vessels to pass freely through the Strait of Hormuz. We've not seen official comments still from Tehran. Axios, the website in the US, is now reporting that there will indeed be technical talks taking place in Doha tomorrow.
3: Pakistan says it's carried out airstrikes and ground assaults on Islamist militant targets across the Afghan border. The Pakistani information minister said the provinces of Paktika, Paktia and Kunar were hit. The Taliban authorities in Afghanistan said dozens of civilians have been killed or wounded. The strikes come days after an Islamist group attacked a Pakistani paramilitary camp in the southern city of Karachi, killing three troopers. Andy Burnham, who's expected to become Britain's new Prime Minister next month, is due to give his first major policy speech since Keir Starmer announced his resignation. Here's Chris Mason.
6: At the essence of the speech today is devolution, this idea of handing power away from Westminster to communities and local politicians. He reckons that basically things like the setting up of mayors and devolution to Scotland, Wales and Northern Ireland have been great, but that those at the other end of it from Westminster haven't had as many of the tools as they might need to make a proper fist of it. He's going to set up a Downing Street operation in the north of England, number 10 north, to drive devolution, as they put it, and ensure good growth in every postcode.
3: This is the latest world news from the BBC. Australia and Vanuatu have signed a sweeping economic and security agreement that bars any foreign military base on the Pacific Island nation. Vanuatu's Prime Minister, Jotam Napaat, described it as a significant step up in the relationship. Katie Watson reports.
7: This pact, known as the Nakamal Agreement, was meant to have been signed nearly 10 months ago, but Vanuatu's Prime Minister, Jotham Napaat, pulled out of a signing ceremony last September, citing concerns about sovereignty. This agreement is a watered-down version of the original, but it still sets out that critical infrastructure in Vanuatu won't become militarised. In exchange, Australia will provide greater economic support. Effectively, this puts Australia in a strong position

0: the country's most important security and policing partner. This at a time when concern over China's influence in the Pacific region is growing.
1: South Korea has announced a mega investment worth $500 billion in the artificial intelligence and chip building industries over several years. During a televised presentation, the president, Lee Jae-myung, said semiconductors, physical AI and AI data centers were the triple axis of South Korea's great leap forward. A fossil which has been ignored for 40 years has turned out to be the first dinosaur bone ever found in Antarctica. The specimen belongs to the British Antarctic Survey based in Cambridge. It's now been identified by experts from the Natural History Museum in London as a tailbone of a titanosaur, the largest dinosaurs ever to roam the Earth. One of the most famous names in global fitness, Les Mills, has died at the age of 91. He competed in the shot put and discus for New Zealand at four Olympic Games. With his wife, he opened his first gym in Auckland, creating a nationwide chain before lending his name to a fitness brand that developed group workouts set to music, such as Body Pump and Body Combat. BBC News.
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5: Great to have you with us, and we hope you enjoy all the great American music we call jazz. Here's a great example of it, Joe Henderson and Miles Davis's Joshua.

That's the SF Jazz Collective from their 2016 season at the SF Jazz Center in San Francisco. And Miles Davis's Milestones, a Matt Penman arrangement. This superb octet consists of Matt Penman on bass, on sax, alto sax, Miguel Zinon, David Sanchez on tenor, Sean Jones on trumpet, Robin Eubanks trombone, Warren Wolf on vibes, Edward Simon piano, and Obed Calver on drums. That's from the two CD set called Music of Miles Davis and Original Compositions. And before that, Joe Henderson from his Salute to Miles Davis, the CD called Musings for Miles, So Near, So Far. And Joshua with Joe on tenor, John Schofield guitar, Dave Holland on bass, and Al Foster on drums. All four of those people playing with Miles at one time or another. You're listening to Jazz with Dave Schwann. Here's one more Miles tune. This from Cyrus Chestnut, Nardis.

Cyrus Chestnut from his CD, There's a Sweet, Sweet Spirit. And that is a sweet, sweet version of Miles Davis's Nardis with Cyrus on piano, Buster Williams on bass, Lenny White on drums, and Steve Nelson joins in the group on several tracks on this CD. Steve, of course, being a superb vibraphonist. We've got a lot more music coming up, and we hope you can stay with us for it. You're listening to Jazz with Dave Schwann.

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4: Clear skies are in the forecast for Yuma and La Paz County this evening with a low around 68 in Parker. Sunny tomorrow with a high near 101. A low around 72 in Quartzsite tonight. Cloudy tomorrow with a high near 101. And in Yuma, a low around 71 this evening. Sunny tomorrow with a high near 101.
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0: Always great to hear a bassist like Buster Williams, who we heard with Cyrus Chestnut a few minutes ago, with their rendition of Nardis, the Miles Davis tune. Here's Buster once again with a quintet featuring Willie Jones III on drums, Eric Reed is on piano, Eddie Henderson on trumpet, and Ralph Moore on tenor sax. This is from Willie's CD called My Point Is, and it's the opening cut, Eric Reed's Manhattan Melodies.

Here's a tune by saxophonist Harold Land, Ode to Angela, done by the Ed Cherry Trio from their CD called Soul Tree, with Ed on guitar, Kyle Keller on organ, and Anwar Marshall on drums. And before that, the quintet led by Willie Jones III. And their opening cut to Willie's CD, My Point Is, Manhattan Melodies, written by the pianist we heard, Eric Reed, along with Buster Williams on bass, Eddie Henderson on trumpet, Ralph Moore on tenor, and Willie Jones III on drums. You're listening to Jazz with Dave Schwann. How about one more guitarist, the great Russell Malone? This is from his CD, Time for the Dancers, and a tune called Pocket Watch.

a tune by Russell Malone, paying tribute to the great bassist Ray Brown, Pocket Watch. And that's from Russell's CD, Time for the Dancers. You can really kind of feel or hear Ray's influence in there, can't you? Luke Selleck, the bassist on this tune, certainly felt it. He did a superb job, along with Rick Germanson on piano, and also Willie Jones III on drums. Russell Malone's tune, Pocket Watch, from Time for the Dancers. You're listening to Jazz with Dave Schwann. Here's Ken Fowser and Standing Tall.

0: Ken Fowser's tune called Standing Tall from the CD of the same name, with Ken on tenor, Josh Bruno trumpet, Rick Germanson on piano, Paul Gill bass, and Jason Tiemann on drums. Rick was also with Russell Malone in the tune we heard before that, Pocket Watch. Rick joining Luke Selleck on bass and Willie Jones III with Russell Malone on guitar from Mr. Malone's CD on the High Note label, Time for the Dancers.
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2: BBC News with Emily Thomas. More international teams have been arriving in Venezuela to join the rescue effort following Wednesday's double earthquake. Tens of thousands of people are still estimated to be missing, but hopes of finding more survivors are fading. Nearly 1,500 have been confirmed dead. The main morgue in Caracas has been overwhelmed. From the capital, here's Norberto Parades.
3: You have teams here from Mexico, from Qatar, from the UK, from the US, but the level of destruction is truly unimaginable here. Like, nothing really prepares you for what you're about to see when you enter. And people feel that the help hasn't been quick enough. People are losing hope. Most people I've spoken to, they just ask for more and more help because they want to speak to the media and send a message to the outside world that the situation here is extremely dire and that Venezuela urgently needs assistance.
2: An American official has said the US and Iran have agreed to halt strikes after a series of clashes around the Strait of Hormuz. They say technical talks on the recent memorandum of understanding are expected to continue. Yolande Nell is in Jerusalem.
4: Several media outlets quoting this Trump administration official who's unnamed, saying that the US and Iran have agreed to stand down now after several days of attacks against each other and also to allow vessels to pass freely through the Strait of Hormuz. We've not seen official comment still from Tehran. Axios, the website in the US, is now reporting that there will indeed be technical talks taking place in Doha tomorrow.
2: Australia and Vanuatu have signed a sweeping economic and security agreement that bars any foreign military base on the Pacific Island nation. In exchange, Australia will provide greater economic support. After the signing in Canberra, the Australian Prime Minister, Anthony Albanese, said the Nakamal agreement ensured that Vanuatu's territory would remain free from militarisation.
5: Our agreement reflects and confirms Australia's role as Vanuatu's largest and most comprehensive economic, security and development partner, a responsibility that we take seriously. Above all, it is built on an equal partnership. We have concluded a balanced agreement that will protect our collective and individual security and our sovereignty.
2: Vanuatu is at the centre of strategic rivalry between China and US allies in the South Pacific. The Democratic Republic of Congo has reported a sharp rise in Ebola cases, with the latest data showing 47 new infections and 12 deaths were recorded on Saturday. Since the outbreak was declared, more than 1,200 cases have been confirmed. BBC News. South Korea has announced a mega investment worth $500 billion in the artificial intelligence and chip building industries over several years. During a televised presentation, the president, Lee Jae-myung, said semiconductors, physical AI and AI data centers were the triple axis of South Korea's great leap forward. Andy Burnham, who's expected to become Britain's new Prime Minister next month, is due to give his first major policy speech since Keir Starmer announced his resignation. The former mayor of Greater Manchester will set out a plan to raise living standards across the UK. A fossil which had been ignored for 40 years has turned out to be the first dinosaur bone ever found in Antarctica. It's been identified as a tailbone of the largest dinosaurs ever to roam the Earth, a titanosaur. Rebecca Morell reports.
6: The 10-centimetre-wide fossil was unearthed during an expedition to James Ross Island 4 decades ago. Its discovery was recorded in a field notebook with a tiny sketch of the fossil and a note saying vertebra from a large reptile. But that was as far as the identification went, until the fossil was spotted amongst the thousands of specimens stored at the British Antarctic Survey. Its distinctive shape revealed it was part of the tail of a titanosaur, the largest dinosaurs ever to roam the Earth. It dates to 82 million years ago, when Antarctica was very different to how it is today.
2: one of the most famous

0: James in Global Fitness, Les Mills, has died at the age of 91. He competed in the shot put and discus for New Zealand at four Olympic Games and later served as mayor of Auckland. With his wife, he opened his first gym in the city in 1968 before lending his name to a fitness brand that developed group workouts set to music, such as Body Pump and Body Combat. And that was the latest world news from the BBC.
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5: A pleasure, as always, to bring you the great American music we call jazz. Harold Mayburn up next from a set recorded at Smoke in New York City in January of 2018. And the name of the CD is Mayburn Plays Mayburn. For the most part, the music on the recording is by Harold. Here is one example. This tune is called Rakin' and Scrapin'.

Harold Mayburn, live at Smoke, the Supper Club in New York City in January of 2018. His tune called Rakin' and Scrapin', reflecting his Memphis roots. A lot of soul in that tune. Harold joined by some great colleagues here. Quite the horn section. Vincent Herring on alto, Eric Alexander on tenor, Steve Davis on trombone, John Weber on bass with Joe Farnsworth on drums, and of course Harold at the piano, rounding out the Harold Mayburn Sextet. That's from the recording called Mayburn Plays Mayburn. By the way, I love the way he works in a chorus from the Steely Dan tune called Do It Again. Works very, very well into Rakin' and Scrapin'. You're listening to Jazz with Dave Schwann and saxophonist Corey Weeds up next. I say saxophonist because Corey does play alto and tenor. And he is joined here by pianist David Hazeltine, with Ken Lister on bass, Jesse Cahill on drums. From the recording Day by Day, here is Nancy with a laughing face.

That's a piece by drummer Paul Shaw called Mary Oliver. It's from his recording Moment of Clarity. Paul and his quintet featuring Alex Sipiagin on trumpet, Brad Shepik on guitar, Gary Versace is the pianist, and Drew Gress on bass. And before that, Corey Weeds and his quartet from the recording Day by Day, and Nancy with a Laughing Face, Corey on alto, David Hazeltine piano with Ken Lister on bass and Jesse Cahill on drums. We have a lot more jazz to come. We hope you can stay with us. Dave Schwann here. Thanks for listening.

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5: Clear skies are in the forecast for Yuma and La Paz County this evening with a low around 68 in Parker. Sunny tomorrow with a high near 101. A low around 72 in Quartzsite tonight. Cloudy tomorrow with a high near 101. And in Yuma, a low around 71 this evening. Sunny tomorrow with a high near 101.
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1: The Thad Jones, Mel Lewis Big Band up next from their 1969 recording Central Park North. And Nat Adderley's Jive Samba.

Ned Adderley's Jive Samba, done by the Thad Jones Mel Lewis Big Band from their great recording Central Park North. We heard two trumpet soloists, Richard Williams and Danny Moore, and then reed master Jerome Richardson playing two different instruments, first on a piccolo and soloing toward the end on alto sax. You're listening to Jazz with Dave Schwann. Our thanks for joining us. And up next, alto saxophonist Jackie McLean. Here is A Nightingale Sang in Berkeley Square.

from the album Nature Boy. Alto sax master Jackie McLean with A Nightingale Sang in Berkeley Square. Cedar Walton at the piano there, David Williams on bass, and Billy Higgins on drums. You're listening to Jazz with Dave Schwann and Alexa Tarantino with a tune called Karma.

0: Alexa Tarantino from her recording Clarity. The tune called Karma, written by the pianist we heard in this recording, Stephen Fifka. That was Alexa on alto, Stephen at the piano, Joe Martin on bass, and Rudy Royston on drums. And before that, Jackie McLean with A Nightingale Sang in Berkeley Square.
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1: The city of Yuma will host its annual Independence Day Spectacular on July 4th from 6 to 10 p.m. at Desert Sun Stadium. Stadium seating is limited, so bring your blankets or lawn chairs and enjoy the fireworks show. Only clear purses or bags, including diaper bags, will be permitted.

0: Kathiel-Lamar.
1: The small coastal town of Kathiel-Lamar is the site of some of the worst devastation caused by last week's dual earthquakes. The town has been so widely damaged, along many streets there are more flattened buildings than there are structures still standing. Despite some 14,000 troops being deployed to the state of La Guaira, some residents have complained that most of the rescue work was done by ordinary people, who took it upon themselves to save their neighbours or crawl into collapsed homes to pull out survivors and bodies. Increasingly, with so many dead bodies still encased in the rubble, the authorities are concerned about the possibility of a major public health threat.
0: The US and Iran have reportedly agreed to stop their recent exchange of attacks and hold new talks to try to resolve their dispute over the Strait of Hormuz. An American official has said that both sides will stand down for now and allow vessels to move freely. There's been no confirmation from the Iranian side. The renewed tit-for-tat attacks have been prompted by disagreement over which routes through the key waterway are permitted. The authorities in Pakistan say at least 29 militants were killed during its latest airstrikes and ground operations along the Afghan border. Azadeh Mashiri has the details.
2: Afghanistan's Taliban government have condemned the attacks in Paktia, Paktika and Kunar provinces, calling them a crime and atrocity, accusing Pakistani aircrafts of bombing civilian homes. The two sides have traded blame throughout months of conflict, with fragile ceasefires collapsing. Pakistan, which has seen years of militant attacks on its soil, accuses the Taliban government of harboring the groups responsible inside Afghanistan, which the Taliban government denies. It has vowed to press ahead at full pace with what it calls its fight against foreign-sponsored and supported terrorism.
0: South Korea has announced a mega investment project that involves semiconductors, physical AI and AI data centers. The deal is worth more than $500 billion. Jake Gwan is in Seoul.
3: South Korea's so-called three mega projects will be core to the country's great leap forward, President Lee Jae-myung said. Not only is the plan going to double the chip-making capacity in the current factories, but it will also install four new chips hubs in the underdeveloped southwest region. The country's two chip-making giants, Samsung Electronics and SK Hynix, will be footing most of the bill. The two companies reported record profits last year thanks to the AI boom. Mr. Lee called the two men leading the companies national heroes.
0: This is the latest world news from the BBC. China has warned Australia against playing geopolitical games after Canberra signed an economic and security pact with Vanuatu. The agreement bars any foreign military base on the Pacific Island nation. Following the signing in Australia's capital, the Prime Minister, Anthony Albanese, said the Nakamal Agreement ensured that Vanuatu's territory would remain free from militarisation. Andy Burnham, who's expected to become Britain's new Prime Minister next month, is due to give his first major policy speech since Keir Starmer announced his resignation. The former Mayor of Greater Manchester will set out a plan to raise living standards across the UK. He's expected to focus on devolution, arguing that more decisions should be made outside London. Our political correspondent Henry Zeffman said it won't be popular with everyone.
4: There certainly is going to be some unease from Labour MPs who represent constituencies in the south of England about whether this perhaps will feel like north versus south. The argument that Andy Burnham will make today is that actually by boosting growth in the north of England and other areas where growth hasn't historically been as strong, it will mean that parts of London and more prosperous parts of the country no longer have to subsidise other parts of the country.
0: The world's most powerful particle accelerator, the Large Hadron Collider, is shutting down for a four-year upgrade. Scientists hope that intensifying the machine's ability to accelerate and smash particles will provide 100 times more data to hunt for dark matter. Thousands of tennis fans are descending on southwest London for the opening day of this year's Wimbledon Championships. Among the big names in action on day one are the defending men's champion Jannik Sinner, who gets his title defence underway against Miomir Kuzmanovic on centre court. That match will be followed by the opening clash for the women's world number one, Irina Sabalenka, who's chasing her first Wimbledon title and faces Teodora Kostovic in the first round. BBC News.
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2: So great to have you with us. Thank you so much for your support of the great American music we call jazz. Here's Andrea Brockfeld from her recording Brazilian Whispers and a samba medley.

A samba medley from Andrea Brackfeld from her recording Brazilian Whispers. Three tunes woven together there very nicely. Piano, Nan Mangueira, Olele Olala, O Nosso Amor, with Andrea on flute. Also Ronnie Ben-Hur on guitar. Lincoln Goins playing a sordo, a big bass drum for a rhythmic accompaniment. And two additional percussionists, T. Portino on percussion, and Chimbo Corniel. A lot of great, colorful percussion on that samba medley from Andrea. Bill O'Connell on piano is also on some cuts here. Harvey S., the bassist. Jason Tiemann on drums on numerous cuts on Brazilian Whispers from Andrea Brockfeld. You're listening to Jazz with Dave Schwann and Eric Reed.

Eric Reed from his recording Imagination, and music from the imaginative genius of Leonard Bernstein and Stephen Sondheim. Maria from West Side Story, of course. Eric at the piano, Reginald Veal on bass, Gregory Hutchinson on drums. That version reminds me a little bit of Oscar Peterson's classic version with Ray Brown and Ed Thigpen. Some remnants of influence, if you will, here and there on Eric Reed's version of Maria, but nonetheless brilliant here in and of itself. You're listening to Jazz with Dave Schwann. We heard a wonderful samba medley a few moments ago from Andrea Brockfeld featuring percussionist T. Portino. He is on this recording with Hendrik Merkens on harmonica and Hendrik's Samba Jazz Quartet. This is from the recording October Colors, and a piece of music from the film Dolores Claiborne, Night in the Afternoon.

There is someone whose playing I could listen to all day. Hendrik Merkens on harmonica, here with his Samba Jazz Quartet. This is from the recording October Colors and Night in the Afternoon. With Hendrik on harmonica, Elio Alves, piano, Rogerio Botermayo on bass, and Tiportino with drums and percussion. We have a lot more jazz to come. Please stay with us. I'm Dave Schwann. Thank you for joining us. Coming up, a tribute to the bird, Charlie Parker. But first, here's Barbara Morrison.

0: Barbara Morrison with Thinking of You, Joe. That's from the CD of the same name, of course, a tribute to the great blues master, Joe Williams. We heard Phil Wright on piano with Barbara.
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2: Clear skies are in the forecast for Yuma and La Paz County this evening, with a low around 68 in Parker. Sunny tomorrow with a high near 101. A low around 72 in Quartzsite tonight. Cloudy tomorrow with a high near 101. And in Yuma, a low around 71 this evening. Sunny tomorrow with a high near 101.
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0: At the end of August and the first part of September of 2019, three great saxophonists got together at Smoke, the supper club at New York City, Bobby Watson, Vincent Herring, and Gary Bartz, to put together what really amounted to a 99th birthday party for Charlie Parker in anticipation of his 100th birthday in 2020. Well, here is Vincent, Bobby, and Gary, joined by David Kokoski on piano, Yasushi Nakamura bass, and Carl Allen on drums from the recording Bird at 100, and Charlie Parker's Yardbird Suite.

0: Thank you very much.
1: Three alto saxophonists paying tribute to the singular genius of modern jazz, Charlie Parker. Bobby Watson there on alto, Vincent Herring on alto, Gary Bartz on alto, with Charlie Parker's Yardbird Suite. That was taken from sets done at Smoke in New York City at the end of August and the 1st of September 2019, around the time of Charlie Parker's 99th birthday anniversary. All this out now on a CD called Bird at 100 to honor Bird's 100th birthday anniversary. Yardbird Suite from Vincent Herring, Bobby Watson, and Gary Bartz. On piano, David Kikoski, Yasushi Nakamura on bass, and Carl Allen there on drums. You're listening to Jazz with Dave Schwann. Thanks once again for joining us. We have Tim Warfield up next from his recording Jazzland, and a superb recording it is. Organist Pat Bianchi on the Hammond B3 gets us started. A beautiful introduction to Wayne Shorter's Sleeping Dancer, Sleep On.

Such beautiful work on Wayne Shorter's Sleeping Dancer, Sleep On from Tim Warfield. It's off his recording Jazzland, with Tim on sax, Terrell Stafford on trumpet, perhaps flugelhorn in that cut. He plays both on this recording. Pat Bianchi on the Hammond B3 with Byron Landham on drums and Daniel Sedonik on percussion. Great stuff from Tim Warfield throughout on his recording Jazzland. You're listening to Jazz with Dave Schwann, for which we thank you. And up next, drummer Tony Williams with a trio from the recording Young at Heart. Mulgrew Miller is the pianist here. Ira Coleman on bass for a Lennon and McCartney tune, The Fool on the Hill.

0: Tony Williams in his trio with a John Lennon Paul McCartney tune, The Fool on the Hill. That's from Tony's CD, Young at Heart. Tony, of course, out front on drums, Mulgrew Miller on piano, and Ira Coleman on bass. It was a pleasure to see Mulgrew and Tony together in the early 1990s. I believe Tony was leading a sextet at the time, but nonetheless, they made great music, as they do here on Young at Heart. And before that, great music making from saxophonist Tim Warfield from his recording Jazz Land and Sleeping Dancer, Sleep On.
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3: BBC News with Emily Thomas. The authorities in Venezuela have announced that all schools across the country will remain closed until next Monday as hopes fade of finding more survivors of last week's double earthquake. There's growing anger against the Venezuelan government, as Norberto Pirates in Caracas explains.
4: It's just a civil society who has gathered and they're working with their bare hands to remove the rubble. So that's why they think that the government hasn't been quick enough in the response. It's just the level of destruction is huge. And there are places that haven't even been set.

0: An American official has said that both sides will stand down for now and allow vessels to move freely. The Democratic Republic of Congo has reported a sharp rise in Ebola cases, with the latest data showing 47 new infections and 12 deaths were recorded on Saturday. Since the outbreak was declared last month, more than 1,200 cases have been confirmed, including 360 deaths. The virus has now spread to 35 health zones. From Kinshasa, Emery Makameno reports.
1: Ituri accounts for 90% of infections, but North Kivu shows the deadliest profile, with more than one in two patients dying. South Kivu has not reported new cases since late May. The authorities say high population mobility makes restrictions vital, though opposition in Kinshasa claims the ban is being used to stifle protests. With the officials reporting a funding gap of $20 million, the World Health Organization warns that without urgent resources, containment will erode, raising the risk of wider regional and international spread.
0: The authorities in Pakistan say at least 29 militants were killed during its latest airstrikes and ground operations along the Afghan border. Asadeh Mashiri reports.
2: Afghanistan's Taliban government have condemned the attacks in Paktia, Paktika and Kunar provinces, calling them a crime and atrocity, accusing Pakistani aircrafts of bombing civilian homes. The two sides have traded blame throughout months of conflict, with fragile ceasefires collapsing. Pakistan, which has seen years of militant attacks on its soil, accuses the Taliban government of harboring the groups responsible inside Afghanistan, which the Taliban government denies. It has vowed to press ahead at full pace with what it calls its fight against foreign-sponsored and supported terrorism.
0: BBC News. South Korea has announced a mega investment worth more than $500 billion in the artificial intelligence and chip building industries over several years. During a televised presentation, the president, Lee Jae-myung, said semiconductors, physical AI and AI data centers were the triple axis of South Korea's great leap forward. Police in South Africa are investigating the shooting of a senior police officer who was due to appear before a public inquiry into alleged criminality within the police service. Major General Feroz Khan was shot while driving in a Johannesburg suburb on Sunday night. The BBC's Myeni Jones is in Johannesburg.
3: Local media reporting that Major General Khan was approached by gunmen in a white luxury car late on Sunday night, and that after the shooting, he was taken to hospital and received emergency surgery. It's not clear how he's doing now. The police have mobilized several crime agencies to track down the gunmen, including intelligence and political killing units. The police has warned against speculating about the motivations for the attempted murder, but many South Africans will see this latest incident as another attempt to silence those involved in the Madlanga Commission. In December, a witness was assassinated outside his home, weeks after testifying about corruption in the police force.
0: A fossil which had been ignored for 40 years has turned out to be the first dinosaur bone ever found in Antarctica. The specimen belongs to the British Antarctic Survey based in Cambridge. It's now been identified by experts from the Natural History Museum in London as a tailbone of a titanosaur, the largest dinosaurs ever to roam the Earth. Thousands of tennis fans are descending on southwest London for the opening day of this year's Wimbledon Championships. Among the big names in action on day one are the defending men's champion Jannik Sinner, who gets his title defence underway against Miomir Kecmanovic on centre court. And that's the latest world news from the BBC.
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saxophonist Jeff Coffin from an album titled Between Dreaming and Joy. Jeff on flute, bass flute, sea whistle, soprano saxophone, bass clarinet, shakers, and percussion. He obviously overdubbed a lot of it, and although that was a solo performance, there are many other talented musicians featured on this album, including guitarist Robin Ford, drummer Chester Thompson, turntablist DJ Logic, and many others. The album Between Dreaming and Joy, Jeff Coffin, the tune there, Spinning Plates, preceded by Chick Corea and Bobby McFerrin, the tune Blue Bossa, the album called Play. Chick Corea and Bobby McFerrin recorded on tour from 1992. Doesn't seem that long ago, probably because I remember it well. And we began the set with saxophonist Charles Lloyd, the Charles Lloyd Trio, with a song called I Amour from an album titled Chapel, which is the first of a trio of trio albums by Charles Lloyd, this time with the guitarist Bill Frisell and bassist Thomas Morgan, the album called Chapel because it was recorded at the Elizabeth Huth Coates Chapel at the Southwest School of Art in San Antonio, Texas. The first of three albums by the Charles Lloyd Trio's Chapel. We're listening to jazz. I'm John Hill. Here's Randy Weston with his tune, High Fly.

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4: The weather forecast for Yuma today is sunny with a high near 101. Clear skies tonight with a low around 70. In Parker, sunny with the high near 101. Clear tonight with a low around 70. And in Quartzsite, cloudy with the high near 101. Southwest wind around 6 miles per hour. Clear tonight with a low around 73.

It's called A Time and a Place, performed for us by the Heath Brothers. Their album called In Motion. Percy Heath on bass, and of course Jimmy Heath on saxophone. Keith Copeland on drums this time around. Drummer Albert Tootie Heath not featured on this album. Tony Perrone was the guitarist, with Stanley Cowell at the piano, and an 8-piece horn section of the Heath Brothers from In Motion, preceded by Joey Alexander, pianist Joey Alexander's album called Origin. The song was Promise of Spring, with Larry Grenadier on bass and Kendrick Scott on drums. And we opened the set with saxophonist Remy LeBouf's big band Assembly of Shadows, the album called Architecture of Storms. And we heard what essentially, I guess, is the title track, The Melancholy Architecture of Storms, featuring Remy there on saxophone and the vocalist Julia Easterlin. Remy LeBouf's Assembly of Shadows, the album Architecture of Storms. 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

0: voice of Minnie Riperton serving that Charles Stepney arrangement of Only When I'm Dreaming from the Ramsey Lewis collection, Maiden Voyage, and more. Ramsey Lewis there with Cleveland Eaton on bass and Maurice White on drums. Ahead of it, we heard David Sanborn, his Hideaway album, the song Creeper, with Dave on alto and soprano sax, as well as playing the Hammond B3 organ on that date. And we began the set with organist Ronnie Foster returning to the studio after some 30 years. From his album called Reboot, we heard the title track with guitarist Michael O'Neill and Ronnie's son, Chris Foster, on drums. I'm John Hill. Thanks for joining me for Jazz This Hour. As always, my pleasure. I'll see you later.
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3: BBC News with Emily Thomas. The authorities in Venezuela have announced that all schools across the country will remain closed until next Monday as hopes fade of finding more survivors of last week's double earthquake. There's growing anger against the Venezuelan government, as Norberto Parades in Caracas explains.
4: It's just a civil society who has gathered and they're working with their bare hands to remove the rubble. So that's why they think that the government hasn't been quick enough in the response. It's just the level of destruction is huge. And there are places that haven't even been searched because of the rubble. The streets are blocked and people know that there are still people trapped there.
3: The US and Iran have reportedly agreed to stop their recent exchange of attacks and hold new talks to try to resolve their dispute over the Strait of Hormuz. An American official has said that both sides will stand down for now and allow vessels to move freely. There's been no confirmation from the Iranian side. The Democratic Republic of Congo has reported a sharp rise in Ebola cases, with the latest data showing 47 new infections and 12 deaths recorded on Saturday. Since the outbreak was declared last month, more than 1,200 cases have been confirmed, including 360 deaths.

0: spread or transmission. But these are things which are evolving. Last Wednesday, we saw that France notified a case of Ebola from Kinshasa here. So authorities are vigilant and they are trying to contain at least the disease in the three provinces.
1: The authorities in Pakistan say at least 29 militants were killed during its latest airstrikes and ground operations along the Afghan border. Azadeh Mashiri has the details.
2: Afghanistan's Taliban government have condemned the attacks in Paktia, Paktika and Kunar provinces, calling them a crime and atrocity, accusing Pakistani aircrafts of bombing civilian homes. The two sides have traded blame throughout months of conflict, with fragile ceasefires collapsing. Pakistan, which has seen years of militant attacks on its soil, accuses the Taliban government of harboring the groups responsible inside Afghanistan, which the Taliban government denies. It has vowed to press ahead at full pace with what it calls its fight against foreign-sponsored and supported terrorism.
1: World news from the BBC. China has warned Australia against playing geopolitical games after Canberra signed an economic and security pact with Vanuatu. The agreement bars any foreign military base on the Pacific Island nation. Following the signing in Australia's capital, the Prime Minister, Anthony Albanese, said the Nakamal agreement ensured that Vanuatu's territory would remain free from militarisation. Uganda's leading independent media group says it's yet to resume operations a day after the army chief, General Muhazi Kainerugaba, ordered the closure of its newspaper, television and radio outlets. The managing director, Susan Nsibuwa, told the BBC the newspaper had not been published and its TV stations remained off air after security forces sealed off its offices in Kampala. South Korea has announced a mega investment project that involves semiconductors, physical AI and AI data centers. The deal is worth more than $500 billion. Jake Gwan is in Seoul.
3: South Korea's so-called three mega projects will be core to the country's great leap forward, President Lee Jae-myung said. Not only is the plan going to double the chip-making capacity in the current factories, but it will also install four new chips hubs in the underdeveloped southwest region. The country's two chip-making giants, Samsung Electronics and SK Hynix, will be footing most of the bill. The two companies reported record profits last year thanks to the AI boom. Mr. Lee called the two men leading the companies national heroes.
1: Thousands of tennis fans are descending on southwest London for the opening day of this year's Wimbledon Championships. Among the big names in action on day one are the defending men's champion, Jannik Sinner, who gets his title defence underway against Miomir Kecmanovic on centre court. That match will be followed by the opening clash for the women's world number one, Aryna Sabalenka, who's facing her first chasing her first Wimbledon title. BBC News.
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6: And streaming online through the KAWC YouTube and Facebook pages.

That's a tune called Silver at Sundown, dedicated to the great Horace Silver and the Hartford, Connecticut community. Horace used to perform at the Sundown Club. Silver at Sundown from trombonist Steve Davis. The album is called Blues Thetic. We heard Steve with guitarist Peter Bernstein, vibraphonist Steve Nelson, Jeffrey Keezer at the piano, Christian McBride on bass, and Willie Jones III on drums. And we opened the set with music from Jeff Keezer's album called Playdate. Jeffrey Keezer and friends with the tune Tomorrow, penned by the brothers Johnson originally, George and Louis Johnson, and one of the popular tunes from an album by Quincy Jones called Back on the Block. An album, by the way, that won 7 Grammy Awards that year, 1990, including 2 for Best Instrumental Arrangement and Performance for Weather Report's Birdland. But I digress. Jeff Keezer and friends, Playdate, the name of the album, with organist Shedrick Mitchell, saxophonist Ron Blake, the bassist Richie Goods, drummer Kendrick Scott, and Neer Felder was the guitarist. Tomorrow from Jeff Keezer's Playdate, opening the set. We're listening to jazz. I'm John Hill. Guitarist Pat Martino plays Joni Mitchell.

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3: The weather forecast for Yuma today is sunny with a high near 101, clear skies tonight with a low around 70, in Parker, sunny with a high near 101, clear tonight with a low around 70, and in Quartzsite, cloudy with a high near 101, southwest wind around 6 miles per hour, clear tonight with a low around 73.

the great guitarist Grant Green from his Grant Stand album, the song Green's Greenery. We had saxophonist Yusef Lateef, organist Jack McDuff, and drummer Al Harewood, preceded by Taiwanese-American saxophonist Tim Lin. His debut album is called Romance in Formosa. The Republic of Formosa is what the island of Taiwan was called originally. We heard How Deep is the Ocean with pianist Andy Laverne, bassist Jay Anderson, drummer Billy Drummond, and Bob Shepherd there on bass clarinet. Can't think of a much finer lineup of sidemen for a debut release. Saxophonist Tim Lin with some impressive chops on his debut album, Romance in Formosa. And we opened the set with vocalist Tierney Sutton. Paris Sessions 2 is the name of the album, with guitarist Sergei Merlod, bassist Kevin Axt, and special guest flutist Hubert Laws on that Antonio Carlos Jobim tune, Zingaro. We're listening to jazz

0: taking a chance on love from the WJ3 All-Stars, led by drummer Willie Jones III. Isaiah Thompson was the pianist, trumpeter Jeremy Pelt, tenor saxophonist Wayne Escoffrey, trombonist Steve Davis, and bassist Gerald Cannon. The album, My Ship, the WJ3 All-Stars. It was Michael Franks reminiscing about the bebop head chop from the album Music in My Head, and opening the set, drummer Snorre Kirk and his quartet. The title track from the album Going Up, featuring saxophonist Stephen Riley. I'm John Hill. Thanks for joining me for Jazz This Hour. I'll see you later.
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3: BBC News with Emily Thomas. The authorities in Venezuela have announced that all schools across the country will remain closed until next Monday, as hopes fade of finding more survivors of last week's double earthquake. Nearly 1,500 people are confirmed to have died. From Caracas, here's Norberto Paradas.
4: You have teams here from Mexico, from Qatar, from the UK, from the US, but the level of destruction is truly unimaginable here. Like, nothing really prepares you for what you're about to see when you enter. And people feel that the help hasn't been quick enough. People are losing hope. Most people I've spoken to, they just ask for more and more help because they want to speak to the media and send a message to the outside world that the situation here is extremely dire and that Venezuela urgently needs assistance.
3: The Democratic Republic of Congo has reported a sharp rise in Ebola cases, with the latest data showing 47 new infections and 12 deaths were recorded on Saturday. Since the outbreak was declared last month, more than 1,200 cases have been confirmed. The virus has now spread to 35 health zones. From Kinshasa, Emery Makameno reports.
5: Ituri accounts for 90% of infections, but North Kivu shows the deadliest profile, with more than one in two patients dying. South Kivu has not reported new cases since late May. The authorities say high population mobility makes restrictions vital, though opposition in Kinshasa claims the ban is being used to stifle protests. With the officials reporting a funding gap of $20 million, the World Health Organization warns that without urgent resources, containment will erode, raising the risk of wider regional and international spread.
3: The Taliban government in Afghanistan has denounced Pakistan for its latest cross-border airstrikes and ground operations, saying they've killed at least 36 civilians. Pakistan says its strikes hit militant hideouts and killed 29 of them. BBC Afghan's Yama Baritz is at a hospital in Kabul.
6: 24 people, doctors told me here, were brought.

0: Africa. Most of the casualties have happened in Paktia province and Mandikhil area.
1: Ukrainian officials say at least 5 people have been killed and at least 21 wounded by a Russian missile strike on the central city of Dnipro. The missile hit a private business in the industrial city. This is the World News from the BBC. Police in South Africa are investigating the shooting of a senior police officer who was due to appear before a public inquiry into alleged criminality within the police service. Major General Feroz Khan, the deputy head of crime intelligence, was shot while driving in a Johannesburg suburb on Sunday night. Local media say he was rushed to hospital for emergency surgery. Uganda's leading independent media group says it's yet to resume operations a day after the army chief, General Muhoozi Kainerugaba, ordered the closure of its newspaper, television and radio outlets. The managing director, Susan Ansibua, told the BBC the newspaper had not been published and its TV stations remained off air after security forces sealed off its offices in Kampala. Andy Burnham, who's likely to become Britain's new Prime Minister next month, has been outlining his vision for the country for the first time since Keir Starmer announced his resignation. The former mayor of Greater Manchester has pledged to take power from the centre and put it in the hands of people and places that he said could use it best.
2: We will bring about the biggest rebalancing of power our country has seen. It is time for Whitehall to accept that growth cannot be ordered from the top down. Instead, it can only be nurtured from the bottom up.
1: Mr. Burnham also promised to create a new Prime Minister's office in the north of England. He said Number 10 North would be the nerve centre of a rewired Britain and would seek good growth across the whole country. The recently released Michael Jackson movie, Michael, has become the highest-grossing biopic of all time after taking more than $977 million at the global box office. The milestone figure moves it past Oppenheimer, which previously held the record for a film based on a real-life figure. Despite becoming a worldwide hit, there's been criticism from some that the film depicted a sanitized version of Michael Jackson's life. BBC News.
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His album is called Classics. Saxophonist Scott Hamilton recorded in Denmark with pianist Jan Lundgren. Hans Bakkenroth was the bassist, Christian Leith the drummer. All the tunes on the album based on the compositions of classical composers. That was Tchaikovsky's theme from Swan Lake. Ahead of it, music from the Cedar Walton Trio with special guest guitarist Mark Whitfield. Ron Carter was the bassist, Louis Nash on drums, the tune Fantasy in D from pianist Cedar Walton's album Roots. And we opened the set with the great Horace Silver, accompanied by Andy Bay vocally on a tune called Happy Medium, available on it's a compilation disc. Originally, there were three separate vinyl albums released under the heading of United States of Mind, the music intended to engender spiritual unity of mind and body. Horace Silver being a very spiritual person, some of his best work collected in the album United States of Mind. We're listening to jazz. I'm John Hill. More than likely, it's Joe Williams.

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4: The weather forecast for Yuma today is sunny with a high near 101, clear skies tonight with a low around 70, and Parker, sunny with a high near 101, clear tonight with a low around 70. And in Quartzsite, cloudy with a high near 101. Southwest wind around 6 miles per hour. Clear tonight with a low around 73.

turning high, like a spring lamb let it play. 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It would be so fine to find my hopeful youth again, with a leaping, fearless boy.

decidedly personal, oddly engaging, vocalist Ada Bird Wolf. A song there called Lover's Leap from her album titled Odd Bird, accompanied by pianist and musical director Jameson Trotter. Dan Lutz was the bassist, the drummer Peter Buck, and on saxophone Scott Mayo. Ada Bird Wolf, Odd Bird. Ahead of it, Harold Mayburn. Pianist Harold Mayburn from the album Mayburn Plays Coltrane, My Favorite Things. Vincent Herring, the alto saxophonist, Eric Alexander on tenor, bassist John Weber, and Joe Farnsworth, the drummer. Harold Mayburn opening the set. We're listening to jazz.

0: charged Wes Montgomery with the title track from his album simply called Bumpin'. Don Zabeski doing the string arrangement there with Roger Kellaway at the piano, Bob Cranshaw on bass, Grady Tate on drums. We opened the set with keyboardist George Burton, his album called Reciprocity, the song Gratitude with Tim Warfield and Chris Hemingway on saxes. Alexa Barshini was the vocalist with Alex Bianco on guitar, the drummer Wayne Smith Jr. I'm John Hill. Thanks for joining me for Jazz This Hour. As always, it's my pleasure. I'll see you later.
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3: It's going to be cloudy in Quartzsite today with a high near 101, clear tonight with a low around 73, sunny in Parker with a high near 101 and a 4-mile-per-hour wind, clear this evening with a low around 70, and sunny in Yuma with a high near 101. Clear skies tonight with a low around 70.

And a beautiful way to kick off our Monday edition of The Bridge on Border Radio KOFA. Patty Griffin was part of a project called I Love Tom T. Hall's Songs of Fox Hollow, which was a recreation of Tom T. Hall's famous album of songs kind of aimed towards kids. And I love being able to bring you music right here on your local public radio station. I'm Dave Reed. Coming up later this hour, we got some Cult Jam. Also, we're going to hear from Government Mule and many others. So I hope you can hang out with us. Steve Earle is going to take us to the Gulf of Mexico in a few moments. Also, we're going to hear from the Ya Ya Ya's, their track called Soft Shock. John De La Fosse and the Eunice Playboys are going to take us down to Louisiana with the Barrett Garcon Zydeco. But right now, this is Jeremy Garrett from last year's Storm Mountain album. This is Fly Away to Your Love on Border Radio KOFA.

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That's Vanessa Silberman with her track American Folk Rock as we continue the bridge on a Monday morning on Border Radio KOFA. We're going to hear Government Mule with Make It Rain in a few moments. Also going back to 1961, we're going to hear Jimmy Reed's Big Boss Man. But right now, this is a band called Hockey Dad, and they call this one All Hat, No Cattle on 94.7 FM KOFA.

That's a band called the All-American Rejects, and that's Close Your Eyes as we continue our Monday version of The Bridge on Border Radio KOFA. I've got Cedric Burnside coming up. We're going to hear a track called Funky. My Morning Jacket has some big decisions we're going to find out about. Crandall has a song for us called Speak Up. But first, this is Cult Jam and a track called Burn on Border Radio KOFA.

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1: Today's day sponsors are Tio Dave and Tia Ellen, wishing Sandro Reek a very happy 29th birthday. We can't wait to be together in August. As Littlefoot's mother says in The Land Before Time, let your heart guide you. It whispers, so listen closely. Sandro, you have always done just that. We are so proud of you. We love you.

And that's Ian Bell with The Day You Stop Dancing as we are wrapping up our first hour, the 6 o'clock hour of this program we call The Bridge, bridging together all kinds of music for you here on your local public radio station. I'm Dave Rick. I got some Carlos Santana to take us up to the end of the hour. Our next hour, we'll kick off with the country band Chapel Heart. I've also got some girl talk coming up and a live recording of David Bowie in the next hour. Well, this is the title track from an album Carlos Santana put out back in 2012. The entire album is all instrumental pieces, and this is most of the title track. It's called Shapeshifter on KOFA Border Radio.

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2: The weather forecast for Yuma today is sunny with a high near 101, clear skies tonight with a low around 70, and Parker, sunny with a high near 101, clear tonight with a low around 70. And in Quartzsite, cloudy with a high near 101. Southwest wind around 6 miles per hour. Clear tonight with a low around 73.
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kicking off our 7 o'clock hour of this Monday edition of The Bridge with Chapel Heart, and that's their track. It's called Perfect for Me. I'm Dave Reek. Hope you're having a fantastic morning. I've got music coming up later this hour from the Arcs. Also going to hear a live recording of David Bowie in a little bit, so stick around for all that. I've got Sass Jordan coming up with a song called Am I Wrong? Also, Jive is going to do a song called Play Safe.

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1: Today's day sponsors are T.O. Dave and Tia Ellen, wishing Sandro Reek a very happy 29th birthday. We can't wait to be together in August. As Littlefoot's mother says in The Land Before Time, let your heart guide you. It whispers, so listen closely. Sandro, you have always done just that.

can't tell them they were wrong, 'cause I'm afraid they'll leave me too. Now it's funny, but more than ever,

That was a big hit back in 1962. Brenda Lee with Everybody Loves Me But You. I'm Dave Rico. Hope you're having a fantastic morning. And we're going to give you some advice. Put a flower in your pocket. That's a song from the Arcs that's coming up a little bit. Also, we're going to hear Edie Bertel and the New Bohemians and their fabulous cover of Lou Reed's Walk on the Wild Side. Ann Harris has a song about gravity and faith. But first, this is a band called Girl Talk. They teamed up with T-Pain and Yeji last year for this track. It's called Believe in Ya on 94.7 FM, KOFA.

And that's the Rust Belt Fields song by Slade Cleaves. It was recorded live in Tucson by our friends at KXCI Radio several years ago. And that's how we're continuing to roll here on a Monday morning on the bridge on Border Radio. I got Tim McGraw coming up with his song Last Dollar. Also, Bruce Coburn is going to do the fabulous Waiting for a Miracle. Anders Osborne is going to do a song called Call on Me in a moment. But right now, this is David Bowie from the 1978 Stage album. This is a live version of Heroes on KOFA.

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And we're so glad you could join us for The Bridge on a Monday morning. Jolton Mayfield there from last year's album Crowd Pleaser. That was Turpentine. We're coming up on the end of the hour. I've got a little bluegrass to take us to the next hour. At the 8 o'clock hour, we'll start off with a classic track from Dinah Washington. Also, we've got a Southern Arizona band, The Express, from the Tohono O'odham Nation. Also, we're going to dust off one from Tupac, so I hope you can stay with us. Here's the great musician, especially a harmonica player, Charlie McCoy. And this is part of his version of Let Me Be There as we continue with The Bridge. 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
2: The weather forecast for Yuma today is sunny with a high near 101, clear skies tonight with a low around 70, and Parker, sunny with a high near 101, clear tonight with a low around 70. And in Quartzsite, cloudy with a high near 101. Southwest wind around 6 miles per hour. Clear tonight with a low around 73.
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That's a legendary Dinah Washington with Key to the Highway as we're kicking off our 8 o'clock hour of this program we call The Bridge, bridging together classic historic recordings of iconic artists like Dinah Washington with brand new artists we've just come across. Later this hour, we're going to hear from Samia. I've also got music from the Almond Betts Band coming up, and we're going to dust off a classic from Tupac later. So stick around. It's going to be a fun Monday morning. I've got Coldplay coming up in a few moments with their song Strawberry Swing. Also, James Taylor is going to do Teach Me Tonight. Georgie Bonds has a song called What More that's coming up right after this one. It came out last year from Lester Roy. It's called Bag Talk on Border Radio.

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And that's a group from here in southern Arizona. They're part of the Tohono O'odham tribe. They're called The Express. And we got that one off a cassette from 1987. The cassette was called Chicken Scratch, and that's the style of music they play. And that was the Sabian Cumbia. As we continue with the Bridge on Border Radio, bridging together all kinds of music, I've got Keep Your Head Up from Tupac coming up in a little bit. Also, we're going to hear Easy from Michael Tiernan. And this is the artist Manalo. This is a collaboration with G-Love. It's called Moonlight on KOFA 94.7 FM.

0: And that's the Allman Betts Band, which is the next generation of the Allman Brothers Band. And this is their track Shining as we continue with The Bridge on a Monday morning. I've got Kid Rose coming up, a song called Seven. Also, the band White Horse has a song called Why So Cruel. We're going to hear Pony Bradshaw with Going to Water. And this is Samia. And this was from the Bloodless Tour album, recorded live on First Avenue. This is Bovine Excision on Border Radio.
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1: Today's day sponsors are T.O. Dave and Tia Ellen, wishing Sandro Reek a very happy 29th birthday. We can't wait to be together in August. As Littlefoot's mother says in The Land Before Time, let your heart guide you. It whispers, so listen closely. Sandro, you have always done just that. We are so proud of you. We love you.

And you're tuned to The Bridge. We are Border Radio KOFA. That's the band Tune Yards and their track Be Not Afraid. I've got a little bit of bluegrass to take us up to the end of the hour. Our final hour this Monday morning will kick off in the 9 o'clock hour with The War and the Treaty. I've also got the Flagstaff Band, The Knockabouts, coming up, and we're going to hear from Blackpink and many others. I hope you can stay with us. This is the banjo player Tony Trischka from his Great Big World album. This is part of Belated Wedding Hoedown Angelina Baker on 94.7 FM KOFA.

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2: It's going to be cloudy in Quartzsite today with a high near 101. Clear tonight with a low around 73. Sunny in Parker with a high near 101 and a 4-mile-per-hour wind. Clear this evening with a low around 70. And sunny in Yuma with a high near 101. Clear skies tonight with a low around 70.
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Amen. A powerful way to kick off our 9 o'clock hour here on The Bridge on Border Radio. That's the band The War and the Treaty and their track Skyscraper from last year's Plus One album. I'm Dave Reek. I'm glad you're with us. I've got a classic track from Paul Revere and the Raiders coming up later this hour. Also, we're going to hear the Flagstaff band The Knockabouts in a few moments. Brian Faiz teamed up with Tommy Richmond and Felix for a track called Upset. That's coming up in a few moments. We're going to hear also the artist Hatali with Brown Fool Eyes. But right now, this is J.C. Anderson, and I know it's June, but why not? This is a song called It's Halloween on Border Radio KOFA.

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0: And that's a song by Richard Thompson called Bee's Wing. And that version is by the Flagstaff group, The Knockabouts, from their album Sheep for Sale for All Your Special Occasions. And you're tuned to a Monday edition of The Bridge on Border Radio. I've got Minus the Bear coming up. Their track Steel and Blood, also Sherman Ewing with Shine. And the Dobro Master, Jerry Douglas, is going to take us to Dobro Heaven in just a moment. But first, this is brand new music from Essence and Gold Country from the new album Father's Daughter. 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
1: One, two, three.

Going back to 1969, that was a hit for Paul Revere and the Raiders. It's called Let Me. And you're listening to The Bridge. We are Border Radio. We got time for another set of songs before we turn things over to What's Up Yuma Radio. I've got the K-pop band Blackpink coming up. We're going to hear their da-do-da-do. Supernova is coming up from Ray LaMontagne. We're also going to hear the legendary Louis Armstrong with his take on Ain't Misbehavin'. But right now, this is a new track from John Summit and Fide. It's called Chica 305 on 94.7 FM, KOFA.

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Pak Kudus dan Yusuf Pengen.

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And a great way to round out our Monday edition of The Bridge, Jules Shear there with Wish Me Well. I'm Dave Rake. Hope you're having a fantastic day. We're going to shift gears a little bit. We've got What's Up Yuma Radio coming up, and then we'll follow that with today's Midday Music, and we hope you can join Addie for that. And later this afternoon from 3 to 7, be sure to join us for Crossing Borders with Jess Ortiz. Here's a version of Red River Valley by Ferranti and Teicher to take us up to the program here on Border Radio KOFA. I'm Dave Rieck. Hope you have a fantastic day.

0: 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What's Up Yuma is next. It's 10 o'clock.
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2: 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He is the owner of Arizona Scuba Shack. We'll be discussing more than four decades of scuba diving, certifying over 800 divers, teaching right here at AWC, and all the underwater adventures he has had during his career. After that, it's off to Jesus and Alexis. They are the father and son team behind Costa Baja. That's a restaurant right here in Yuma, Arizona. They're going to let us know how they turn family recipes and passion for authentic Mexican food into a growing business and hear the behind-the-scenes stories of Costa Baja's journey from a kitchen to three to four locations right here in Yuma, Arizona. 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
2: What's up, Yuma? Welcome back to another episode of What's Up Yuma Radio. I'm Johnny Porter.
3: And I'm Victor Calderon. Johnny, it's good to be with you this morning.
2: Oh, thank you, man. Thank you. Have a good weekend?
3: Yes. We were at the Reggaeton EDM show on Friday, Sin Limites, with our friends Jeanette and Justin.
2: Another great event. I met Jeanette's parents. I met them briefly,
3: yes. That was cool. So it's very much a family.
2: Yeah.
3: Even though it's like 21 and over, it's a family atmosphere, right? Because the last time the DJ brought like his
2: Nana.
3: Grandma.
2: Yeah. His Nana was there. You know, it was cool. So. And then Jeanette's parents came up to me. They're like so grateful that we had them on the show. Right. They're really nice, great couples. They're very proud of their daughter. It was really cool to see, you know.
3: Yes. I mean, anytime, you know, you're organizing an event, you don't know who's going to show up, if people are going to show up, right? And they've had it, you know, sold out both times. And
2: You know, pretty incredible for
3: people having fun.
2: For young kids. Like, well, I call them kids because I'm old, but, you know, just youngsters coming into another city saying, hey, this is missing here. And they put it on and do great. So very proud of them.
3: Yeah. And, you know, they want to come back. I briefly messaged with them, like, I think like Saturday, and they want to do it again. So I think they have a good relationship there with the folks at Tarros Chicali, and you know, as you know, other events that are going on there. But yeah, that's a good thing to have.
2: Yep. And then what's going on with soccer? You want to give us a soccer update?
3: Okay. So like we were talking about briefly off air before we get to our guest. We're in the round of 32 now. So anyone listening, you know, most likely are following either USA and or Mexico. Canada advanced to the round of 16, so they're in like the Sweet 16, if you want to think of it that way. And then a bunch of teams are still left. England, Brazil, the bigger teams, Argentina, Portugal.
2: Who's favored now?
3: I think a lot of people are still saying France.
2: France is favored,
3: France, because there's been three teams that won all three of their games. It's France in the match play, Argentina, France, and Mexico.
2: Okay.
3: And so, but I think if you ask most experts and even casual fans, they'll say France.
2: The France is going to do it. Oh, cool. Right on. Well, who do we have with us today, Victor?
3: Yes, we have Sean Foster. He is the owner of Arizona Scuba Shack. Thank you for being here this morning.
5: Thank you. Thank you, gentlemen. Thank you.
2: Good morning, sir. And before we get to the Scuba Shack and what you do, we like to get to know our guests. And, you know, we're going to find out how you got into scuba diving. So, where are you from originally?
5: I'm born and raised right here in Yuma, Arizona.
2: Okay, and that's like, I knew that, but it's, odd to me because scuba diving in Yuma, Arizona, right? It's like, what? You know, you'd figure you're like a Cali guy. You'd got the long hair.
5: Yeah,
2: like,
5: yeah,
2: you look
5: yeah.
2: like you were a surfer dude. But, you know, I just couldn't imagine it. So, okay, what was it like growing up here? And what were you into when you were young? Because there wasn't many places to dive.
5: Growing up here was awesome. We got to go all over the place. I rode my bike everywhere. I did skateboard a little bit, but Frisbee, go to the parks, play
2: Frisbee. Yeah.
5: 110, 120, let's do it all day long.
2: Mm-hmm.
5: Still love the heat, still love being out in it.
2: And so would you go to the river, Martinez Lake? Did you do that kind of stuff?
5: Yeah, we went out to Senator's Wash.
2: Senator's Wash, okay.
5: You know, that was kind of the go-to place.
2: Okay, real quick, back then it was Senator's Wash, that was the go-to
5: that
2: place?
5: That was pretty much the go-to place.
2: So why Senator's Wash? Any idea, or was just because it was?
5: It just because it was. I mean, the downtown river area that we have now wasn't developed.
2: Yeah,
5: we had the
2: true.
5: Tree area. It was called something else.
2: Yeah.
5: Still is. But we mainly, a lot of people just went down to either go down behind Morales because the river still ran at Morales Dam.
2: Mm-hmm.
5: So there was some nice swim holes back there behind Morales. But we could also go out to Senator's Wash and enjoy the water out there and just kind of hang out all day.
2: Mm-hmm. So then when you were young, did you any inklings that this was one of the things you were going to do with your life?
5: Well, growing up, I mean, in elementary school, we had our movie days in the cafeteria. I went to Pecan Grove, and every now and then they'd bring in the I'm not even sure what millimeter the projectors were, and had the old movies and had Cousteau come out. Had Jacques Cousteau. All of his movies at that time. So that was a big influence right off the bat.
2: Okay.
5: And then that and watching the old Sea Hunt TV series, that was kind of always interested. So I always loved watching that. And then got into high school, and I had a friend in high school that had scuba gear. And
2: I got talking
5: to him. He moved here from Oregon. So I got talking to him, and I went to the local dive shop here in town. Instructor was Bob Taylor. Still in touch with him to this day. He has a music school in California.
2: Hmm.
5: Real big in music. Just think of the last name and kind of think of who else is in that genre of the Taylors. Not confirming that he's related to the Taylors. but anyway, I went in there, talked to him. Mom went in and signed me up.
2: Okay, signed you up for classes.
5: Signed me up for classes. I went through the class.
2: And this is high school. What age?
5: Sophomore summer going into junior year. So I bummed a ride to classes, got

0: So we use that pool come time for certification dives.
1: Mm-hmm.
0: Now, keep in mind, this is 1980. Certification dives come around. Okay, I'm not driving yet. Mom doesn't have the money to go. Can't get away from work. So I bummed a ride with one of the guys in the truck. And we went over that night. We slept on the boat because the boat had bunks that we could sleep on. Fired up the boat.
1: And where's this at? Where's
0: this
1: the
0: boat?
1: This
0: is in San Diego.
1: San Diego? Okay.
0: This is San Diego.
1: Obvious choice.
0: Oh, yeah.
1: Beautiful place. Go right to San Diego.
0: I'm this not-nosed kid, not knowing what's going on. I'm thrown into this world with all these seasoned divers going, okay, this is kind of cool. We'll fire up the boat, the diesel engines fire up. We start smelling bacon because they got a whole grill on the boat. And hour and a half later, we're at the dive site.
1: Mm-hmm. And how far out is the dive site?
0: It's an hour and a half south of San Diego. It's Los Coronado Islands. It's right across from TJ. Okay. You can see the bullring on a clear day.
2: Nice.
0: So we bail off the water, had a beautiful day. Now, you got to think about the time frame. 1980. Mm-hmm. What movie just came out?
1: Jaws.
0: Yep. So one of the guys, where we were diving is a great big seal rookery. So we got sea lions all over the place. They love to play. So one of the students, he was coming up, and the sea lion grabbed his fin and pulled on his fin.
1: No way!
0: He was done.
1: Whoa! No. Wow, that is a great experience.
0: He was done. The big white puppy's coming to get him, and he was done. So we had a great day there. We went, got done diving all day there.
1: So how'd you do on your first dive?
0: I did phenomenal. I loved it.
1: Uh-huh.
0: All the instructors, all the dive masters said, man, you're great. You're great. So we went to, we didn't have any money for a hotel room. We didn't have any money for anything. We went up, our next dive was up at La Jolla Shores, right there in San Diego. So we went up there. I got the short end of the stick. He's limping the bed of his truck. It's a Toyota pickup, bucket seats, four-wheel drive. And I got the cab.
1: Mm.
0: So I had no room to sleep. I didn't care. I was having a blast.
1: You're having a good time.
0: I was having a good time.
1: Desert kid out in San Diego experiencing this for the first time.
0: Yeah. So we got up the next morning. We dove, had a great dive, got certified, got finished up, and we came back.
1: Okay, on your first dive, did you see anything?
0: We had so much life on our first dive. I still love diving that same dive spot. Okay. It's this great big seal rookery. It's a rock ledge, off the little island. And there's all kinds of life out there. We got moray eels. We got Garibaldi's, California State Marine Fish, great big orange fish. Like I said, we got sea lions out there. We got the sea lion pups. And they're just all playful, very curious.
1: How close do you get to them when you're underwater?
0: I've had them come right up next to me, almost knock my mask off.
1: Whoa.
0: They come right. I tell everybody, don't try to touch them. Just let them come to you.
1: Let them come to you. Okay,
0: let them come to you. And then it's all fun.
1: Mm-hmm. And they like to have fun.
0: They love that fun. They love the games.
1: Mm-hmm.
0: So you try to touch them, you're going to get hurt.
2: Yeah, like a dog, like most dogs.
1: Yeah.
0: You don't want to. You know, you think of them as big puppy dogs.
2: Yeah. Mm-hmm.
0: And you respect their space, and they're good.
1: Yeah, you're in their territory.
0: Most definitely.
1: Yeah, you're in their space, so actually you definitely have to have that respect. So you did that, you get certified, and then you kind of catch the bug. You're like,
0: I need to do this. Well, I did, but life happens.
1: Life happens.
0: High school, everything happens. So then fast forward about 6 years or so, I'm seeing a girl and we're thinking, hey, I want to get into this. So we come out here to AWC and take the class with Jeff Denman, and she loves it and I love it. And we get back into it a little bit and then life happens.
1: Hmm.
0: So fast forward to about 1998, right around 98, I went, hey, I think it's time. I got back. I took the class again. Went back through the same program again.
1: Right here at AWC?
0: No, this one was through his shop.
1: Oh, that was through the shop? Okay.
0: Through the shop. And I haven't stopped.
1: Mm-hmm. So then 98 was it?
0: 98 was that kickoff, and I haven't stopped. I went in, got my advance, went right straight into rescue, became the shop's rescue diver. In 2000, I had back surgery. And right after

0: After back surgery, I wasn't even cleared from back surgery. I started my what we call Dive Master, which is the first professional side. So we started my Dive Master program. That was finished that in 2000, and let's see, that would have been 2005. Yeah, 2005. I went off and became an instructor.
1: Okay, so 2005, you're an instructor now. Now, is there a lot of courses you have to go through to become that? Because you also mentioned safety. You really want to have that safety and also not just have it, but also make people feel safe, right?
0: Right, right. And you've got to, part of it's counseling. Part of it's being a counselor out there. Part of it's got to be able to control the situation. Know your students, understand how they're going to react in different situations. And understanding that and learning that through the whole process.
1: So it's beyond just the technical diving stuff.
0: It's so much more than just throw the gear on and breathe underwater.
1: Mm-hmm.
0: There's so much more to it. There's that safety side to it. There's the physics, physiology side to it. And once you get through all that and you get to that comfort zone, it's the most beautiful place in the world.
1: Mm-hmm.
0: We have... this fast-paced world that we have now, everything slows down and stops.
1: Mm.
0: Everything just absolutely slows down and stops. You're breathing. You control your breathing. It's a lot like yoga.
1: So
0: you're controlling your breathing. You're relaxing. And you're admiring the life around you.
1: Mm.
0: We're going into, I always like to say, we're going into a 4D world. How often do we look up during the day? Not often. How often do we look down? We're going into a world where we have life around us 365 degrees.
1: Mm-hmm.
0: I've been in schools of fish where they've been completely all around me.
1: Just engulfed with them.
0: Just completely engulfed in fish, in sea life. And you'll have different age groups, basically. Through the water column, you may have the younger ones towards the bottom, the bigger ones towards the top, or vice versa, depending on the species. And we just have, it's just a diverse world down there that people only look at it one way. They always, everybody says, oh, I'm afraid something's going to get me. Mm-hmm. I put my toe in the water, something's going to get me. The likelihood of something getting you is slim to none.
1: Slim to none. You know, and I like that you mentioned, like, it kind of slows down there. It sounds therapeutic, and you mentioned words like yoga and stuff. So is it therapeutic in a way?
0: Very much so. Very much so. If you're having a bad day, everything goes away. Everything just goes away. Nobody's yelling at you. No cell phone's going off. No boss is bugging you. It's all just gone the minute you drop underwater.
1: Yeah. Yeah. So we're going to take a quick break. On the other side of the break, we'll get into, I want to say, ask you what's probably the craziest thing that happened or what something that you saw, something that you really remember. And then we're going to talk a little bit about teaching out here at AWC.
0: Okay. Sounds great.
1: All right. We're going to do that right after this. 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
4: 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The weather forecast for Yuma today is sunny with a high near 99, clear this evening with a low around 68. 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

0: What's up, Yuma? Welcome back to What's Up Yuma Radio. 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
1: Sean Foster, the owner of Arizona Scuba Shack. And before we get into how you became the owner of the Arizona Scuba Shack, I wanted to ask you just where is your favorite place in the world that you've been, that you've done some scuba diving?
2: Oh, I there's two places I really love. I love Southern California. I love San Diego water. We have such diverse life right there. Yeah, it's cold water, but we have such a diverse life that we have right here and out of our back door, basically. And my other favorite place is Cozumel, Mexico.
1: Okay.
2: It's all drift dives. The community is so special down there. And it's part of the world's second largest reef system. Mm-hmm. Everybody knows of the Great Barrier Reef, but this one basically starts at Cuba, Cozumel, and it drops all the way around to Roatan, mm-hmm. down to Honduras, past Roatan. So it really is a big, long reef system, and it's beautiful, diverse. You never know what we're going to see there.
1: Okay. Is there anywhere in the world you haven't been scuba diving where you want to go? You can still go,
2: You know, there's always new places. There's always new places to go explore. One of the newest places I want to go explore is Dubai.
0: Okay. Oh, wow.
2: Everything is over the top at Dubai.
0: Yeah.
2: I mean,
0: yeah.
2: It's just
0: the way they really do it up. Yeah, sure.
2: But they have built a state-of-the-art dive environment. They call it a swimming pool. It's a dive environment that they built. What do you guys like to do on the weekends? What do you guys like to do in your free time?
0: Well, I don't know. Whatever.
2: Video games?
0: No, I don't do video games.
1: Socialize.
0: Yes, I used to socialize.
2: Movies, okay. Yeah. Foosball, anything like that? We can do all this under the water there.
1: Okay.
0: Oh, what? Okay.
2: Yeah. They have built all this recreation that you can do down there. They have multiple levels that you can go to. You've got viewing spots from other people. It drops down to over 130 feet.
0: Wow.
2: They have a state-of-the-art medical facility. Mm. So it's just one of those places that it's really interesting to go see behind the scenes.
1: Mm-hmm. Yes.
2: So that's kind of on my list.
0: So they built this. This is all man-made.
2: This all man-made.
0: Wow.
2: Well, you know, where else can you go ski in a building?
0: Yeah, wow. It's pretty wild. Dubai. Yeah. Definitely, it looks unreal when I see it on TV and stuff. And so some of the actual, like, aerial views of it, it's pretty wild over in Dubai. But that's one of the places that maybe on your bucket list.
2: Yeah,
0: you
2: it's
0: go
2: kind
0: there?
2: Of on my bucket list. Okay. I don't really like to call them bucket lists because bucket list, to me, is you do it one and done.
1: Uh-huh. Right.
2: You know, I like to, go places, experience different things, and may not like it the first time. Let's go back and try it again. Mm-hmm. Or may love it the first time with something we want to return to.
0: Mm-hmm.
2: And that's the one thing about Cozumel. The diving is great. The food is great. The community is great. So why not keep going back?
0: Mm-hmm. Absolutely. So what is one of the craziest experience or close calls, if anything? Tell me a little bit. Let's get a little scary.
2: Okay. Okay. Let's take a few myths out of the scariest thing in the water.
0: Yeah.
2: Other people.
0: All right. Yeah. All right. Okay.
2: You never know what they're going to do. Mm-hmm. I've had people knock my mask off. I've had people knock my regulator off. I've had them run into me and not even know I'm there. They just keep going.
0: Oh, wow.
2: And on the other hand, because everybody wants to think of the aquatic life and what's out there, what's going to get you. The aquatic life is going to leave. They don't want to hang around. They don't like you. Hmm. They don't want to be around you. But I have been in the water with 15-foot great whites.
0: Okay. And you've seen them when you're under there. Like you could.
2: Yeah.
0: It's right over there.
2: It's right there.
0: Okay.
2: I've been eye to eye with 15-foot great whites.
0: Okay.
2: And they're majestic. They're beautiful. I've never felt so at peace.
0: So. Okay, you're at peace. So what do you do at that moment? You just
2: enjoy it.
0: Just totally relax.
2: Enjoy every moment of it because you may never get this opportunity again.
0: Mm-hmm. That's incredible, right? Because you mentioned Jaws, the kind of fear that it put into people. And there obviously are shark attacks. There's this stuff. There's a whole shark week that everybody gets excited about.
2: And I really... That organization, that company, I have really lost a lot of respect for.
0: Mm-hmm.
2: Because they have, in some cases, they've done no more harm than good.
0: Mm-hmm.
2: Some of their researchers, some of their stuff out there, they have harmed some of the animals. So I'm not a big fan of them. There is another company, organization that runs a week that runs at the same time, and they do a fantastic job. They do a fantastic job at education. They're not so much about bringing in the Hollywood stars and central and making this great big production out of everything. They keep it low key, but they keep it really educational.
0: So do you remember the first time you saw one? Do you like, and you were relaxed at that very first time?
2: Oh yeah. Okay. I love sharks. I love being in the water with sharks. I've crawled up into holes with them. I've petted them. I've moved their tails so I can take the pictures.
0: Oh, wow.
2: They were nose to tail, two of them, and I took the one tail and moved it over, and she moved it back. So I had this back and forth battle her while I was trying to take the picture of the other one.
0: You're like, I'm trying to do something here.
2: Yeah, give me a break here. Come on now.
0: So what about, like, when you're down there, you're teaching somebody, have they seen the sharks? Have they panicked at all? Has anybody?
2: I have found newborn horn sharks, newborn sharks for them. And a lot of my students say, I never want to see a shark. And I let them pet a shark for the first time.
0: That's incredible.
2: And that changes their whole attitude. Or we see some of the life that lives underneath the sand. And I pull that up, and they see that, and they just, their whole attitude changes.
0: Wow, that's incredible. Like, once you, like, you mentioned kind of education and then going down there and experiencing it for yourself, right? Seeing and the respect that you bring when you're down there, and it's like a totally different environment, but it's kind of, it sounds like it's up to you how you navigate through it.
2: Exactly, exactly. And I tell everybody, you know, let's think about you're going into their home. Do you want somebody to go in your home and destroy yours? No, most time, no.
0: No.
2: So let's treat their home with respect.
0: Yes, absolutely. So 98, you start this, and when did you start teaching out here at AWC?
2: I was assisting in 2000.
0: Okay.
2: And then I got my instructor certification 21 years ago this week. That was in 2005. My buddy Jeff Denman and I, we were, you know, still buddies to this day. He walked in the shop one day and goes, "Hey, you got a couple bucks?" Said, "Yeah, I got I got five here. You want that?" He goes, "Yeah, that's perfect. I'll take it." I gave him $5. Next thing I know, he shook my hand and said, "You just bought the dive shop."
0: Oh, wow.
2: True story.
1: Yeah. That's a bargain.
2: Yeah. Wow. Well, I don't know. There's days I don't know.
1: You want to give him the $5 back?
2: Yeah, exactly, exactly.
0: Yeah. So you got that, and how's it been since then?
2: It's been usually pretty good. Past couple of years have been kind of a struggle. This has been a slow year for me. I think it's a slow year for a lot of people, but we're still plugging along.
0: So what about teaching out here at AWC, though? Like, doing that, you said you're assistant. Did you ever, like, the whole program? And
2: yeah,
0: you're saying, I talked off air earlier, it's not going on right now, but
2: yeah,
0: tell me a little bit about it.
2: We're still working on it. It's still in a process. But I've been teaching out here for about 21 years.
0: Okay, about 21 years.
2: So we've had a program here on the campus for well over 26 years. It's, part of it is education. Part of it's getting people to know that we have a program out here. And part of it is just the way the registration is now. It's all online. And years ago, everybody had to go through the gym and sign up for classes through the gym. And that was phenomenal because the classes were filled up every year.
0: So then you would be there like a booth in the gym and kind of let people know what you offer.
2: Yeah.
0: Okay.
2: And we had a lot more community classes. Golf. We had ceramics. We had a lot of different other classes that were offered at that time also.
0: Okay. And now, so you said it's been a difficult year, and you think it's maybe the economy or like getting the word out about what you offer?
2: It's a little bit of both.
0: Okay.
2: It's, Yuma's really gotten to be where it's hard advertising. We don't really have any, this one of the few local radio stations we have.
0: Yeah.
2: And the advertising dollars don't go as far. So it really is hard getting the word out there. Social media is one of the best ways we can do it now. Mm-hmm. So we're push social media quite a bit.
0: Yeah, so then you're finding, because it is new, right? Going into social media from something that you're used to.
2: Right.
0: Right? And then getting and navigating this other world, right?
2: Completely new world.
0: Completely new world.
1: Yeah.
0: Yeah, where people behave differently. Yeah. And so
1: there's still some sharks online.
2: Most definitely.
0: Not the good ones either online. Yeah, so you got to be careful how to do that. But you're still hanging in there. Is this what you do full time or?
2: No. I work for the city full time.
0: Okay. You're still with the city?
2: Yep.
0: Okay. Still with the city. And so if somebody was thinking about taking a class scuba diving, why would you ask them to take it? Or should they?
2: It's a fantastic family sport. It really has become a big family sport. It's just to see the underwater world, just to admire that portion of the life that we have and the world that we have that most people don't know.
0: Mm-hmm.
2: They have that notion of it's scary down there. And then once they actually see it, they go, oh, this is beautiful. And, you know, people travel a lot now. So now we can, by getting into scuba, you look at completely different travel destinations. Completely different places to go travel.
0: Oh, yeah, because now that you have that opportunity to do that, it's like kind of opens up a different world. Okay, we could go over here and check this out.
2: They change their thought process on traveling or family events.
0: Mm-hmm. So I purposely ran out of time because I don't want to tell the story, but I did go scuba diving. I still need to finish my course.
1: Yeah.
0: But it was one of those situations where I'll just leave it out there. Like we go up to the rocks. I'm almost out of air and he switches tanks up on some rocks. And that's all the story you're going to get out of it. But it was good. You were great. Like, and that's why I brought up the safety. You were calm. You were like, hey, let's go over here and do that. You gave me your pack, which had 3/4 left. And you're barely using any air, and I'm down panicking. But as soon as I got down, I listened, and you're like, go down to the bottom, and you're like, oh, everything just slows down. Yeah. That's the point. That's it. Like, you're just like, oh, my goodness. And then you took me over to the rocks or whatever they're called down there, and like these, I don't know if they're sunfish or some kind of fish would kind of pop out of these little holes and stuff, and you're right there with the fish, and it was just beautiful.
2: Yeah.
0: Yeah.
2: And getting your mind off of thinking about the panic situation.
0: Yeah.
2: Getting your mind off of that, it helps relax everybody.
0: Yeah. And once I coasted in and all the way down at the bottom went in, it was beautiful. It was a great experience. I do have to, where do I end up? Like, what do I got to do? One more dive and I'm good? Or do you remember?
2: With this time that's passed, I'd say let's go through the whole program
0: again. All right.
2: Let's refresh everything. Refresh everything. It's not going to hurt.
0: No, it won't. It was a great class. You did a great job.
2: Thank you.
0: Yeah. Victor, would you ever do it?
1: Yeah. If you want to go back out there, once you get certified or whatever, we can, I'll join you.
0: So are you certified? Have you done
1: it? No, I'm not certified.
0: Oh, like I'm saying, we'll take his class.
1: We'll go through the process.
0: Yeah. We'll do that. Yeah. Thank you so much, Sean, for coming on. I really appreciate it, man.
2: No problem. Thank you guys.
0: Tell everybody where they could find you on social media.
2: I'm at Arizona Scuba Shack on Facebook, Instagram. Website's being reworked right now, but it's still ArizonaScubaShack.com.
0: All right. Thank you so much. I really appreciate you.
1: Thank you.
0: And with that, it's time for a break. Who are we coming back with, Victor?
1: We have Jesus and Alexis from the Costa Baja restaurant.
0: Yes, we do. 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
2: From KEWC News, I'm Cisco Stargazer. Wednesday afternoon saw a special celebration for Arizona Western College's new president. At the Yuma campus, community members and dignitaries from all over Yuma County gathered for Dr. Ratika Dawan's welcome reception. Dawan is AWC's 10th president, and her background brings a new perspective that attendees said they're excited for.
3: This is history, history in the making, and I know Ratika's vision is huge, and I can't wait to support her and see it all the way through.
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0: What's up, Yuma? Welcome back to What's Up, Yuma Radio. We are here now joined by
1: Jesus Orozco and Alexis Orozco. They are the father and son behind Costa Baja Restaurant. Thank you for being here. Gracias por estar aquí.
2: Yes, thank you.
0: And so who is who now?
2: Okay, I'm Alexis.
0: You're Alexis?
2: That's Jesus.
0: And that's Jesus. All right, Alexis. So I know you know English, so I'm going to be talking to you probably most of the time, but if you want to fill in with Spanish,
1: we're
0: Victor.
1: We're going to do a little Espanol, Spanglish.
0: Yeah, whatever we need to do to get it done. So so you're the son. So did you grow up seeing dad cook? Or what? Tell me a little bit about the inspiration by it. Was he the first one to open up a place? And where was this at? Was this here in Yuma, or where are you from originally?
2: Actually, we're from a small town just crossing the border, close by Algodones.
0: Okay.
2: A famous smaller city. Right?
0: Okay.
2: It's called Ciudad Morelos, also known as Cuervos.
0: Okay, there you go. Yep.
2: So right there, and it's been a long journey. My dad actually was inspiration for the cooking.
0: Mm-hmm.
2: He opened his first restaurant right there in Cuervos, probably 25 years ago.
0: 25 years ago. How old are you 25 years ago?
2: I think I wasn't even born.
0: Okay, you weren't even born.
3: Before you were already operating.
0: It's all good. So then before you were born, your dad had this. So you kind of growing up eating some delicious food. Is that part of it?
2: Oh, yeah. Oh, yeah, for sure. Actually, just a little story. When he was like 12 years old, 13 years old, he was always fishing by that time. So, I mean, he's always had that food background since small children.
0: Small kid out there fishing. And dad learned how to cook it himself.
2: Oh, yeah. Yeah. Actually, most of his recipes are his.
0: He actually,
2: with his mind, he did it to test and try and see what's good and what's not. So, it's everything made from scratch, but by him.
1: So, estamos hablando de cómo usted empezó el negocio, pero antes de eso, dice Alexis que usted tiene muchos años pescando. 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
4: Sí.
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0: Yeah.
4: Empezamos en la full truck a cocinar y a movernos. 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Y pues ya de ahí nos brincamos al restaurante.
1: Okay.
4: So
1: as you were saying, he loved fishing, he loved cooking. He started cooking at home, and it sounded like friends or family were like making orders, placing orders.
0: So
1: that's when they decided to we should do a food truck, and then eventually that led to the restaurant.
0: What was his favorite thing to cook?
1: ¿Qué fue su plato favorito cocinar?
4: Inicié con taco de camarón y pescado.
1: Okay. Mm-hmm. So shrimp and fish tacos?
0: Shrimp and fish tacos, which is a staple, right?
1: Yeah.
0: They're delicious.
1: Yeah.
0: That's what I get when I mostly, go to a restaurant that serves it. That's my favorite. And so he started cooking it, and then friends were like, can I have some?
1: Yeah, placing orders, right? That's how it kind of went?
2: For sure. Oh, yeah.
0: So what was it like? Can you ask him about the first food truck that he started?
1: Oh, yeah. So con el food truck que abrieron, ¿cuándo fue eso?
4: Seis años.
1: Okay, so six years ago is when they had the food truck.
4: Mm-hmm. Sí.
1: Mm-hmm. ¿Y fue muy popular?
4: Sí.
1: Very popular with customers.
4: Sí.
2: Oh, yeah. We'd have a lot of line.
1: Yeah, long line.
0: So what does it take to have good seafood, right? What is it? What's the secret behind it? Is it the freshness of it? Is it just the way you prepare it?
2: Quality.
0: So quality
2: ingredients.
0: Before you go on, so is it when you say quality? Well, I'm going to try to quantify that a little bit. Is it because you're sourcing it from the right place? You're getting stuff that that's good and maybe fresh, or how do you determine that quality?
2: Yes, you have to see where it's coming from.
0: Mm-hmm.
2: Because say an example, cucumber. Cucumber, you could have different areas where it could come from, but honestly, Mexico is the best.
0: Mexico's, they got the best cucumbers, the best produce, tomatoes.
2: So that counts a lot because, I mean, there's a lot of companies out there, but there's certain companies where, I mean, seafood is a really big thing.
0: Mm-hmm.
2: And, I mean, it's big. So there's certain providers that focus more on the Mexican side style of cooking. Mm-hmm. So there's where we go because they have what we're looking for.
0: They have what you're looking for. And I know something that you brought up tomatoes. I know farming now, it's all about getting stuff to market and making sure it gets there. But I heard that tomatoes have lost their flavor because of the convenience of things and trying to get it out. And that somebody told me, like, no, if you try a real tomato, mm-hmm. somebody that's grown it off of the vine, it's a different experience. Well, then later on in life, my mom ended up doing that. She had a tomato vine. And it's like, oh, wow, this is totally different than what you go get, like, at a Whopper at Burger King or something.
2: Yep.
0: You know? So you're saying getting that, finding that is the key to it. Now, how do you find those things, though? Like, you have to go and kind of go to a market and kind of test stuff and taste it?
2: We went at first. It's like everything. You have to find out everything.
0: You find, yeah.
2: Because people don't, like, give you the keys and here, go get
0: yeah,
2: it.
0: Yeah,
2: here's everything.
0: Yeah.
2: You know, that's the hard part. Mm-hmm. Trying to get everything together, right? So we first went to the markets, but they have good produce. But the thing is, it's hard because you grow and you can't be going to the market for a box of tomatoes when you need 30, 40 you cases.
0: So many, so many, yeah.
2: So, I mean, you can't have carts and carts. Mm-hmm. So you start finding providers. Then we found a few, but right now we just stay with one for mm-hmm. the three locations we have.
0: Gotcha.
2: So, and that's one, the produce, but the other part, the biggest part is the seafood. Right there's a real flavor.
0: Mm-hmm.
2: Just an example.
0: Go ahead.
2: Shrimp. Shrimp is our top selling items. Our shrimp tacos, it's on three locations, it's a number one seller. So shrimp, that's a big thing because a lot of businesses, they try to save money and go on the cheap side, but there is no flavor there.
0: Mm.
2: You know, if you get the good stuff, you pay a little bit more. Obviously, well, you have to charge a little bit more because mm-hmm. it's a business.
0: Yeah,
2: you know?
0: Yeah.
2: I mean,
0: yeah.
2: When someone's going to try quality, it's an expense because we can't be giving cheap for something that is
0: yeah. So
2: good.
0: Somebody could be like, well, I could get it cheaper here, but
2: yeah,
0: you sacrifice
2: the
0: quality. I remember you mentioned camarones. I remember the first time in high school when my buddy Roger took me over there to Mexico. He's like, and I tried the shrimp cocktail. I had a shrimp cocktail okay. over there, and I was like, I fell in love at that point. Like, I wanted to have Mexican seafood every day for the rest of my life, and it was a whole experience. And so, yeah, you mentioned the quality. It definitely has to be there.
1: Yeah. Mm-hmm. So, if I can ask Jesus, estamos platicando de sí. qué es el secreto de cocinar de, mariscos. 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
4: El secreto es la calidad y la razón de dónde viene el producto.
1: Mm-hmm.
4: No nomás es agarrar camarón y comprarlo donde sea, ¿no?
1: Mm-hmm.
4: La calidad te da el sabor diferente para cada platillo.
1: Yeah.
4: No tengo que decir qué lugares, no te lo recomiendo,
1: mm-hmm.
4: pero... tenemos calidad que sinceramente es de México.
1: Yeah. So you're saying the quality, and if you get quality ingredients from Mexico, it's going to taste better. Customers are going to notice the difference, and it's just a better flavor experience for the mm-hmm. customers.
2: And one of the biggest things that we've mm-hmm. had with customers is, I mean, a lot of people that have, and we say Mexico because, I mean, originally a lot of people know that mariscos comes from over
0: yeah.
2: there, right? Like the huachiles, the ceviches, mm-hmm. the cocktails. And when you go over there and you try something, you fall in love with it.
0: You fall in love.
2: So if you come over here and eat at whatever restaurant, and it's hard to find that taste where you say, a lot of customers, that's what they say, with you guys, We don't need to even put salt or lemon or other mm-hmm. sauce. Like, that is perfect.
0: It's there. It's already comes.
2: And that's really hard for us as customers as well to go to wherever place. And it's not just seafood. Could be carne asada. It could be whatever. But it's really hard to find a spot where you say, just like how they serve it, that's how I wanted it.
0: Mm-hmm.
2: It's hard.
0: So you said fall in love. So the first one of the things I fell in love with later on was agua chili. Like the raw shrimp just
2: correct.
0: Right there with the green sauce. I would get it at Matazul. Are you familiar
2: okay.
0: with Matazul?
2: Yeah, for sure.
0: You're familiar with it. That's why I fell in love. I used to go there. I would DJ every Saturday night.
2: Nice.
0: And then every Sunday morning, part of my hangover ritual,
2: yeah,
0: I'd go over there and I would get some of that. And I, for some reason, I say it worked. I think it helped me feel better on a Sunday, but absolutely. So we're going to take a break and we're going to come back on the other side of the break and talk about how you opened up your first actual location from a food truck and now your latest location over in the foothills.
2: Correct, Fortuna.
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1: 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We can't wait to be together in August. As Littlefoot's mother says in The Land Before Time, let your heart guide you. It whispers, so listen closely. Sandro, you have always done just that. We are so proud of you. We love you.
2: The weather forecast for Yuma today is sunny with a high near 99 and a southwest wind around 5 to 10 miles per hour. Clear tonight with low around 68. In Quartzsite, sunny with a high near 101, clear tonight with a low around 73, and sunny in Parker with a high near 101, clear this evening with a low around 70.
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0: What's up, Yuma? 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
1: Jesus Orozco and Alexis Orozco from Costa Baja. So, just talking about the food, we're getting hungry. 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We talked about how you had the food truck and then you opened the brick and mortar location. ¿Cómo fue la decisión y cómo encontraron el lugar?
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2: 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Y ahí estamos, ya que desde ahí reiniciamos el otro negocio en Fortuna.
1: So, yeah, so if I could say, so they had a food truck on 8th Avenue. It was next to a little church there, and that was really popular. But then they found a little lot across the street, and so they have like a food truck with a cover. It's covered in probably air conditioning, I would hope.
0: So they're
1: close to their first location, and then after that they opened the second location at 24th, which is near Onvita, 24th.
0: So that was the second brick and mortar location.
1: Yeah,
0: because that's the first time I really became aware of what you guys were doing. That one. So then go ahead.
1: Yeah, and then after that, their new location is in the Fortuna area, Fortuna Road.
3: Fortuna Road. Yes.
1: Fortuna Road. Yeah, and so so estamos platicando de. Sí, Johnny conoce el negocio de la calle 24 y hay muchos colores. There's like a big octopus on the bright colors.
0: I don't know where you're going with that, but I wanted to know, who decorated that or whose idea was it? Because it seems very bright.
3: Actually, it was my idea.
0: It was your idea. Okay.
3: it's a different concept because you have to stand out.
0: You have to stand out. Absolutely.
3: So, I mean, that's something that a lot of people actually mentioned, like, dude, what's up with that idea? Having some LED lights outside of the restaurant.
1: That's, I mean, a lot
3: of people go and they just take pictures.
0: Just to take pictures. Oh, wow.
3: I mean, it's pretty nice, you know? It's something different that, I mean, you'll, even though if you're driving by, you'll look.
0: Yeah, you have to look. You go over there. Yeah, you look. Which I think I'm a marketing guy. That's what I do. So I think it was a great idea because I've lived in Yuma my whole life and nothing's really stuck at that location. People have tried over and over again to you know, break in and try to do something, but nothing stuck. So when I saw it getting ready, I saw it happening, right? And I'm like, oh my goodness, good luck, you know?
3: Yeah, so we've, I mean, I don't really believe in when, because when we were going to move there, I mean, we'd go everywhere and people are like, hey, don't be there. That place never hits.
0: See, there you go. You heard it too.
3: But honestly, we've been always positive. And I mean, we know what we're capable of doing. And one of the things is a customer service, right? That's the number one thing. And the quality of food, obviously. But I mean, we're like, you know what? It's going to hit. We're going to do something that Yuma's not doing. I mean, we got to get the colors. We're going to get a different concept. And I mean, the people, since day one, thank God, we've been good.
0: You've been good since you opened every
3: day. And people are amazed, like, what'd you guys do different? Or like, hey, man, just keep it every day. Work it, and just never stop investing.
0: You're saying the quality, the customer service, these things. What is it like inside? What does it look like inside there?
3: It's pretty nice. I mean, there's a lot of LEDs right there.
0: A lot of LEDs,
3: A lot of LEDs, yeah. I mean, you're going to get a lot of lighting in there. A lot of colors. I mean, it's
0: music.
3: Pretty nice. Oh, yeah. We have live music on the weekends. We try to have a lot of reggaeton music, something more up to date.
0: Something modern, huh? Yeah.
3: Exactly.
0: So a modern feel.
1: We might have to connect him with our reggaeton friends.
0: Oh, yeah.
1: To do a little like pop-up or something. 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
1: Okay.
2: Es una cocina totalmente diseñada. Va a ver, le va a gustar.
1: Okay, está bien.
2: Sí.
1: So what I was asking was, you know, there's several Mexican seafood restaurants in Yuma, and mm-hmm. and what would he, you know, tell customers if they don't know Costa Baja, like what would bring them in? He says, you know, you're going to get great customer service, you're going to get different food experience you might get somewhere else, and that they have, you know, some of their own dishes. We were talking about shrimp al pastor.
0: Yeah.
1: Camarón al pastor. Algo diferente. He says when we go and check out the restaurant, he'll show us the kitchen is specially designed.
3: You guys are going to get a great feeling, something that kitchens don't invest in.
0: So tell me a little bit about that, the thought behind getting that special kitchen.
3: Well, it's the same thing. It's a vibe. It's a vibe with the employees as well, because we have very good communication with our team. Because without a good team, I mean, we couldn't be here, mm-hmm. you know. So that's very important. We have a lot of motivational signs tagged all over the kitchen.
0: Wow, okay.
3: I mean, I'm going to show you a video right now
0: so
3: you can see what's it about. But it's something very nice that it's not just like a plain old kitchen. It's like you go in. I mean, you see the colors. You know what?
0: It's not just like a factory that is set to kind of mass produce, right? No. You're saying this is a vibe. This is a culture And the thing I've learned in studying business is that the ones that able to establish that culture, right, and take care of their team, then they're happy to put on the smiley face to go out there and serve somebody. It creates a different type of dynamic that if your boss is just like go get it, you know.
3: Mm-hmm. Obviously you have to there's rules.
0: Mm-hmm.
3: You have to be strict at certain points, so things go well, obviously. But one of the things, and I mean, our marketing guy right here could tell you, I mean, every employee that we've gotten and we still have, the number one thing they always say, man, right here is, it's like a family. I mean, it's hard to say that, mm-hmm. because, I mean, sometimes obviously it's not true. Mm-hmm. But right there you could feel it. And I don't have to, like, tell you guys. You guys could ask whoever.
0: They'll say it for themselves.
3: Like, dude, mm-hmm. the vibe in there, it's cool. And mm-hmm. people that come and they don't have that vibe, they're like, nah, I'm not into this, you know? Because you feel it.
1: Yeah, una pregunta. ¿Están recibiendo los partidos de la Copa Mundial?
3: Sí.
1: Okay, so they're showing the World Cup game. So México juega el martes a las 6, ¿no?
3: Yeah.
1: Okay, so they're one place that people can go check out the World Cup.
0: And have people been going?
3: Oh, it's full.
0: It's packed in there?
3: Oh, yeah.
1: Anytime México is playing, like, I know I'm not wearing México, but México, U.S.,
0: Yeah. So we're going to be wrapping up pretty soon. What is your favorite thing to make?
3: It's called Combination Tsunami. That one, I think it's one of the, on the cold side, it's the most popular, because you have a combination of, in one same plate, ceviche and aguachile together.
0: Oh, wow. Okay. And I like that. That's the tsunami, the coming together. Okay. Tsunami. Okay.
3: So that's actually one of the most popular things that mm-hmm. I would recommend.
0: Mm-hmm.
3: So you could try both in one plate.
0: Okay. In one plate.
1: Su plato favorito.
2: Taco al pastor.
1: Taco al pastor. You can't go wrong.
0: Yeah,
1: taco al pastor.
0: Classic.
2: Pasado también.
1: Pasado.
2: Okay. Sarandeado.
0: And then something similar. What's the most requested dish then? What do the people normally go in? Is it always just the tacos? But let's go to like the camarones side or the pescado. Is that how you say fish?
3: Fish. Yeah. Our fried fish. Fried fish. Yeah. Whole fried fish. That sells really good. Butter. Yeah. And our it's called black pearl aguachile.
0: Black pearl agua chili. What is that? Tell me, what's the difference with that?
3: We make a sauce from scratch. It's like a black sauce, but it's really good. It's not that spicy. It's like more on the mildish. So that one, I mean, even kids could eat it. I think that one's the most popular as well.
0: All right. And so you got 3 locations right now currently?
3: Correct, yes.
0: And then you want to do 4 or 5? You guys ready to take over the world or what?
3: Oh, yeah. We had 4 locations already, but we're... we're planning something big around the corner.
0: Right. Oh, okay,
3: so
0: cool.
3: That's why. But yeah, I mean, yeah, obviously more locations are going to be open.
0: So tell everybody how to find you on Instagram. Your marketing guy's over here.
3: Oh, yeah. Ooh. Oh, yeah, it's Costa Baja, .est21. You guys could look us up in Instagram, Facebook. And you guys are going to look at the marketing we do. It's very good.
0: Ah, cool. Right on. Oh, yeah. Thank you guys so much for being with us.
1: Gracias.
0: Yeah,
1: gracias.
0: Me and Victor, we're going to make that date. We're going to go over there. We're going to try some of your food.
3: Perfect.
0: Yeah.
3: Thank you very much.
0: All right. And with that, What's Up Yuma Radio is a production of KAWC Colorado River Public Media. We broadcast from the studios in the Matador Activity Center at Arizona Western College in Yuma. 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
0: All right. Thank you guys for listening. We will be back tomorrow.
3: Thank you.
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What an amazing song by The Doors. That was a song 20th Century Fox from the 1967 album. The vocal group actually started their career in 1965 on Venice Beach in Los Angeles, California. Welcome to the Midday Music segment. I'm Adelina with Border Radio. Next up we have the song Moonwalking by Longshot. Following this segment, we'll be playing Get Off the Stage, Slow It Down, and Alone Again. Thank you for tuning in. Make sure to keep listening. Your favorite song could be coming up.

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What an amazing song. That was a song Alone Again Or from the album Convict Pool. 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I'm Madalena. Have a marvelous Monday.

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2: The weather forecast for Yuma today is sunny with a high near 99 and a southwest wind around 5 to 10 miles per hour. Clear tonight with a low around 68. In Quartzsite, sunny with a high near 101, clear tonight with a low around 73, and sunny in Parker with a high near 101, clear this evening with a low around 70.
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Happy National Camera Day. 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I'm Madalena. This hour we'll be playing the songs BZRP Music Sessions Volume 53, then Bluff, Blood Love, and Twilight by Nolan McElvey. Coming up first, though, is the song Enough is Enough by The Hives. 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

That was Twilight by Nolan McKelvey. Hi there, I'm Adelina with Border Radio. This hour, we have quite the lineup I think you'll like. First up, though, we have Fire in the Mountain and Blown Away. And we can't miss the song Come On Back. Wait, I think I forgot one. Whoa, how could I forget the song A Week in Winnemucca by Rick Shea? Now, if you're not vibing within the next 30 seconds, I'm not doing this hosting correct. Here's A Week in Winnemucca.

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1: Today's day sponsors are Tio Dave and Tia Ellen, wishing Sandro Reek a very happy 29th birthday. We can't wait to be together in August. As Littlefoot's mother says in The Land Before Time, let your heart guide you. It whispers, so listen closely. Sandro, you have always done just that. We are so proud of you. We love you.

That was the song, Come On Back. Next up for this great lineup is Silver Lining by Leve, who, I don't know about you, but has been on repeat lately. Later on today's agenda is the songs Weed and Wine, California, From Hank to Hendrix, and Do It Twice. 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

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Okay, maybe it's habit of talking. I'm Adelina with Border Radio. 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
2: The weather forecast for Parker today is sunny with a high near 101, clear this evening with a low around 70. Sunny in Quartzsite with a high near 101. Clear this evening with low around 73, and sunny in Yuma with a high near 99 and a southwest wind around 5 to 10 miles per hour. Clear this evening with a low around 68.
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0: That was a song, Mi Vida Mi Muerte, by Nat and Vega. I'm Adelina with Border Radio. Up next is a song, Camelot by Dessa. 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
1: 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Might not meet the burden of proof, but too rich to refuse. Acute Fahrenheit 452. 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

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But tell you what, let me knock on wood. And if the guardrails hold up like they should, we should all be double plus good.

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You're listening to our midday music segment of the hour. I'm Adelina. That was the song Devils by MD Morgan and Midnight Moon. Next up, we had the 2026 single The Real Pretenders by Rachel Brooke. Following that amazing song is Cold, Cold Heart, Messing With My Mind, and You and Me. Then, Urgent. 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

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Well, I sure do. That was a 1981 song, Urgent. 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Next up on the agenda is Why'd You Only Call Me When You're High by the Arctic Monkeys, who is sadly on a hiatus right now. Anywho, the next up is Don't Bring Me Down by Juliana Hatefield, Spiral Gaze by Off-Road Minivan, and I Need You by John Batiste. 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

What a Piece by Jean-Baptiste. That was his 2021 song, I Need You. Hi there, I'm Adelina with Border Radio. 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Next up to finish off the hour is Feeling Bad Blues by Rye Cooter. Have a wonderful June 29th.

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1: 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Gates open at 7 and the movie begins at sunset. 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
2: The weather forecast for Parker today is sunny with a high near 101, clear this evening with a low around 70. Sunny in Quartzsite with a high near 101. Clear this evening with low around 73, and sunny in Yuma with a high near 99 and a southwest wind around 5 to 10 miles per hour. Clear this evening with a low around 68.
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Hi there, I'm Adelina with Border Radio. That was a beautiful song, Elizabeth, by Megan and the Birdwatcher. Next up is the terrific Johnny Orlando with the song, What Am I? Later on to the hour, we have What a Time, Midnight Creep, Billy G, Salvation, and Freedom is Calling. If you don't have the chance to tune in for this hour, don't worry, we have everything on our BorderRadioAZ.org website or on the Kofa app. Have a marvelous Monday.

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mama, can I sleep in your backyard at night? I want to put it, mama, will your bulldog bite? I want to make my midnight creep your

That was Freedom Is Calling by Steve Olosen. Well, be prepared. Next up is a favorite of mine. We have Sorry for Her by Rachel Gray. And wow, it sent shivers up my spine. But don't worry, we have more hits following like Mic Drop, Chernaise, and Gimme Gimme by Miko. I see that's quite the lineup. Well, thank you for tuning to Border Radio. I'm Adelina.

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That was Gimme Gimme, the 2019 single by Migo. I'm Alina with Border Radio. Now, let's get into our playlist of the hour, because I know you want to know it just as much as I do. Coming up next is Feel Better by Swim, followed by Lost by Hollem, Strawberry Moon by Twice, and 2020 Vision by Dan Tominski. Stay tuned.

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1: Today's day sponsors are T.O. Dave and Tia Ellen, wishing Sandro Reek a very happy 29th birthday. We can't wait to be together in August. As Littlefoot's mother says in The Land Before Time, let your heart guide you. It whispers, so listen closely. Sandro, you have always done just that. We are so proud of you. We love you.

Hi there, I'm Adelina, and that was the song 2020 Vision by Dan Dominski. Next up, we have El Choclo by Alec Gould Orchestra. Thank you for tuning in to Midday Music on Border Radio. 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
2: The weather forecast for Parker today is sunny with a high near 101, clear this evening with a low around 70. Sunny in Quartzsite with a high near 101, clear this evening with a low around 73. And sunny in Yuma with a high near 99 and a southwest wind around 5 to 10 miles per hour. Clear this evening with a low around 68.
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Dry Spell, a brand new single from Casey Musgraves. Casey keeps it stripped back and a little restless on that one. 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I'm Jess Ortiz. 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

from All My Hope by Crowder to I Get No Joy by Jay the Bird to A Difficult Kind by Sheryl Crow, we kick off that set with Mary Singletary from Deer Tick, a band out of Rhode Island that's been doing their ragged, rootsy rock thing since the mid-2000s. Led by John McCauley, they've always had one foot in alto country and the other in bar band rock, and Mary Singletary keeps that loose, lived-in feel. Now it's time to trade the dive bar for the beach. Here's Party Wave from Josh Schaff and Jim Kimo West.

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1: From Dame Beso Muévete by Kali Uchis, back to Faded Love by the Kentucky Colonels, then Sands of Time by Empire Light, and we kick off that set with Party Wave by Joss Jaff and Jim Kimo West. Dame Beso Muévete really feels like two songs stitched together on purpose. Dame Beso is dreamy and flirty, then Muévete flips the switch and turns it into a full dance floor moment, moving between soft R&B, reggaeton, and Latin pop. Keeping that late summer energy going, here's Moon by Idol.

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That was It's Gonna Be a Long Night by Shannon McNally, Running Up That Hill by Meg Myers, then Pirate Radio from Gene Dawson, Stay the Night by Sam Grow, and Moon by Idol. 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It's a service of Arizona Western Coast for 55 years. And to land it, we're heading somewhere a little cinematic with City of Amsterdam, instrumental from Bevel Emboss, a smooth way to close out the hour.

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2: The weather forecast for Parker this evening is clear with a low around 70, sunny tomorrow with a high near 100. In Quartzsite, clear skies tonight with a low around 73, sunny tomorrow with a high near 98, and clear in Yuma this evening with a low around 68 and a southwest wind around 5 to 10 miles per hour, sunny tomorrow with a high near 97.
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We just wrapped up with Bien Bien from Anya, a bright little track that earned some well-deserved attention through the International Songwriting Competition. This is Crossing Borders on Border Radio. I'm Jess Ortiz. You can learn more about us at Border Radio. It's the Torcon on the Gov app. We are rolling into something a little road-worn and windswept. Here's It's City Blues from Meredith Moon.

Today's sponsors are Tio Dave and Tia Ellen, wishing Sandro Reek a very happy 29th birthday. We can't wait to be together in August. As Littlefoot's mother says in The Land Before Time, let your heart guide you. It whispers, so listen closely. Sandro, you have always done just that. We are so proud of you. We love you.

was Pendulum Swing by Rakim, Saskatchewan in 1881 by Colter Wall, Whoop-Dee-Doo by Mark Knopfler, and we started that set with East City Blues by Meredith Moon. Rakim closed that set with Pendulum Swing. It's stacked with heavyweight guests with Cannibus, KXNG, Crooked, Lata Darkman, and Gino XL all showing up, so it really plays like a full-on cipher instead of just a feature track. From there, we're easing things down a little with Honeydew No Light from Josh Ritter.

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From Right Action by Franz Ferdinand to Halfway Hole by Garrison Starr to Trampoline by Nona, and we opened that set with Honeydew No Light by Josh Ritter. Franz Ferdinand closed it out with Right Action, and the band took their name from Archduke Franz Ferdinand, the figure whose assassination helped set off World War I. Coming up, Hold Steady from Queen Esther.

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an OG. From Bring Him Out by T.I. to Conversation Piece by Julian Baker, then I'll Come Running Back to You and Bazaar's Boogie, we kicked it off with Hold Steady from Queen Esther. That was a pretty wild stretch from Southern Rap to Gospel to Bluegrass Swing. It's also for Arizona, Western Coast, 2070. This is Border Radio, KFA. Thanks for tuning in for Crossing Borders. I'm Jess Ortiz. To keep the guitars out front, here's New Blues Instrumental from Joe Satriani.

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2: Clear skies are in the forecast for Yuma this evening with low around 68 and a southwest wind around 5 to 10 miles per hour. Sunny tomorrow with a high near 97. Clear in Parker tonight with a low around 70. Sunny tomorrow with a high near 100. And clear in Quartzsite this evening with a low around 73. Sunny tomorrow with a high near 98.
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